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Ricky Van Shelton from A Jack to a King on your Real Country Saturday. My name is Al Farb. Hey, thank you so much for having us on while we play the perfect soundtrack to your weekend with all of your favorite Real Country songs. Let's keep things moving right along now with Garth Brooks and Colin Baton Rouge on Real Country.

She was storming through the house that day, and I could tell she was leaving. And I thought, oh, she'll be back, till she turned around and pointed at the wall and said,

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My name is Al Farbel. 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
10: Lows level off around 46. Tonight, under overcast skies, northwesterly winds 5 to 10 miles per hour. Mainly clear tomorrow, daytime highs approaching 64. 47 tomorrow night. Temps a bit below average Monday and Tuesday, with highs in the low 60s. Storms likely Monday. Currently 61. I'm staff meteorologist Jennifer Wojcicki.
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2: ABC News, I'm Dave Packer. Saudi Arabia says it shut down a major oil pipeline as a precautionary measure after it was attacked Thursday. ABC's Lama Hassan.
3: The vital pipeline lets oil bypass the Strait of Hormuz, which has been effectively shut down for more than 6 months. President Trump meeting with Irish leaders in Dublin says he believes Iran is responsible.
4: They're on the balls of their feet right now, but I think they are. They've been in charge of that for a while.
3: Disruption could send global oil prices at more than $100 a barrel, even higher.
2: Anthropic CEO Dario Amodei writes in a blog post that his company will be slowing down the pace of artificial intelligence development. He cites concerns related to cybersecurity and improvements in recursive self-improvement, where AI is used to train future versions of itself. Tennis, the 2026 U.S. Open singles champion, is Elena Rybakina of Kazakhstan. This is ABC News. A trespasser stopped on a former vice president's property.
5: Former Vice President Kamala Harris's spokesperson tells ABC News her security personnel stopped a woman who trespassed onto her Malibu property on Friday night. Neither Harris nor her husband, Doug Emhoff, were at home. Sources tell ABC News private security stopped the woman and then called the L.A. County Sheriff's Department. The woman was on the property but did not reach the home. The woman agreed to leave voluntarily, complied when she was asked to leave, and was not arrested. Alex Stone, ABC News, Los Angeles.
2: A wildfire in Northern California has forced evacuations across Mendocino and Lake counties. The Lucas Fire has burned more than 3,400 acres since Thursday, and it's just 10% contained. Firefighters in the region are keeping an eye on strong winds that could cause the fire to grow. And some good news for consumers. Health officials declaring the cyclospora outbreak linked to lettuce officially over. Dave Packer, ABC News.
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8: Lows of aloft around 46. Tonight, under cloudy skies, northwesterly winds around 5 miles per hour. Mainly sunny skies. Tomorrow, high temperatures reach up to 64. Mainly clear. Tomorrow night, lows around 47. Temps a bit below average Monday and Tuesday, with highs in the low 60s. Thunderstorms likely Monday. Right now, 61. I'm staff meteorologist Jennifer Wojcicki.
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Mighty Bazal Farb, thank you so much for having us on and making us a part of your weekend while we play you the perfect soundtrack for it. 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

Bailey Zimmerman, Rock and a Hard Place on your Real Country Saturday nights. 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

0: Nelson, 4x4 by you on your Real Country Saturday night. My name is Al Farber. 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
5: Lows of aloft around 46. Tonight, under cloudy skies, northwesterly winds around 5 miles per hour. Mainly sunny skies. Tomorrow, high temperatures reach up to 64. Mainly clear. Tomorrow night, lows around 47. Temps a bit below average Monday and Tuesday, with highs in the low 60s. Thunderstorms likely Monday. Right now, 60. I'm staff meteorologist Jennifer Wojcicki.
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3: ABC News, I'm Dave Packer. Tensions in the Middle East escalating after Saudi Arabia said it shut down a major oil pipeline as a precautionary measure after it was attacked on Thursday. The increased tension in the Middle East pushing oil prices even higher here at home, and diesel hitting an all-time high past $6 a barrel. ABC's Jacqueline Lee with the effect in the heartland.
4: Farmers feeling the pain in the heart of harvest season.
5: The machine behind me uses 200 gallons a day. We have to harvest. We have to run the machines. We have to use the diesel. So bottom line is it cuts into our bottom line.
3: Health officials declaring the cyclospora outbreak linked to lettuce officially over. 21 states had reported illnesses. 570 people so sick they were hospitalized. A man arrested in the death of a woman hanging from a tree in Mississippi, but police giving few details. In Queens, New York, President Trump's childhood home, built by his father in the 1940s, sold for $2 million. Dave Packer, ABC News. An almost unbearable scene outside a California hair salon this week. A bear taking a daytime walk in a Los Angeles suburb. ABC's Tom Fulham reports from Glendora.
6: Bear with us.
7: I thought it was like a big dog.
6: Casually walking past Allure Studio Salon.
7: And I look and I'm like, is that a bear? Wait, that's a bear.
6: While Jessica Ruiz was doing hair. The salon's camera spotted the bear around 2 p.m. taking a leisurely walk behind the strip mall before it moved toward the front of the salon. Jessica and her colleagues needed to get their bearings.
7: Offer a haircut next time.
6: If you see one in your neighborhood, call 911. In Glendora, Tim Pulliam, ABC News.
3: The Queen of Country, Dolly Parton, is not only a Tennessee hometown hero, but she could now be the next name that you see upon landing at the Nashville International Airport. In a unanimous vote, the Airport Authority Board agreed to begin the process of changing the name of the airport in honor of the late country singer. Dave Packer, ABC News.
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10: Lows level off around 46. Tonight, under cloudy skies, northwesterly winds around 5 miles per hour. Mainly sunny skies. Tomorrow, high temperatures reach up to 64. Mainly clear. Tomorrow night, lows around 47. Temps a bit below average Monday and Tuesday, with highs in the low 60s. Thunderstorms likely Monday. Right now, 58. I'm staff meteorologist Jennifer Wojcicki.
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1: 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My name is Al Farb. Hey, thank you so much for having us on and making us a part of your evening while we play you the perfect soundtrack to your weekend with all your favorite real country songs. We'll kind of keep things moving right along now with the Judds and Have Mercy right now on Real Country.

0: 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This is My Dirt on your Real Country Saturday night. My name is Al Farble. Can shivering naked under a freezing spray of water be good for you? Well, a study found that adults who take cold showers are 29% less likely to call in sick. 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

0: Eddie Rabbit's got $2 in the jukebox on Real Country. It's Al Farbell. People are more likely to remember their first kiss than their first sexual experience. Kissing's influence on brain chemistry is so significant that first kisses remain people's most outstanding memory. Psychologists surveyed 500 adults to determine their most significant life experiences, and nothing, not even the loss of virginity, was a memorable and a first kiss. More of your favorite old country songs are coming up right around the corner for you from Tracy Lawrence, Can't Break It to My Heart, Ella Langley, and Be Her, and more next on Real Country.
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7: Lows of a low around 46. Tonight, under cloudy skies, northwesterly winds around 5 miles per hour. Mainly sunny skies. Tomorrow, high temperatures reach up to 64. Mainly clear. Tomorrow night, lows around 47. Temps a bit below average Monday and Tuesday, with highs in the low 60s. Thunderstorms likely Monday. Right now, 58. I'm Steph.

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1: ABC News, I'm Dave Packer. With fuel prices already skyrocketing, Saudi Arabia turning off another spigot and blaming Iran-backed Houthis.
2: Saudi Arabia has shut a major pipeline which links the Gulf to the Red Sea. The Saudis believe multiple drone attacks launched from inside Iraq damaged the pipeline. Iraq has condemned the attacks and no one has claimed responsibility yet. Saudi saying right now the kingdom will not retaliate.
1: ABC's Lama Hassan, all this affecting fuel prices here at home. The price of gas up 3.9% in August. National average per gallon of gas sitting at $4.30. That's jumping 18 cents in the week, according to Gas Buddy. President Trump in Ireland today, meeting with the Irish Prime Minister. We was asked his opinion about Irish reunification.
3: It's going to happen eventually.
4: Mr. President,
3: things will happen now.
1: Now, those comments sparking a great deal of debate before he headed to his resort on the west coast of Ireland to attend the Irish Open golf tournament. This is ABC News. A not guilty verdict for rapper Lil Durk, the 33-year-old Grammy-winning Chicago hip-hop artist in the attempted killing for hire of rival rapper Quando Rondo in 2022. ABC's Jericho Tran.
5: The rapper was found not guilty on all five federal charges for murder for hire, stalking resulting in death, and conspiracy. The prosecution saying they are disappointed with the verdict, but the defense celebrating a win. Now, Lil Durk is not a free man. He has another trial coming up October 5th, where he faces federal counts for racketeering, murder, and firearms charges. Jericho Tran, ABC News.
1: President Trump is again calling on the Smithsonian to make multiple changes. In a post on a social media platform, the president asking the institution to install an 11-foot-tall statue of George Washington, recently featured in the Freedom 250 Grand Prix, and eventually replace that with a 30-foot statue. Dave Packer, ABC News.
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8: Lows of love around 46. Tonight, under cloudy skies, northwesterly winds around 5 miles per hour. Mainly sunny skies. Tomorrow, high temperatures reach up to 64. Mainly clear. Tomorrow night, lows around 47. Temps a bit below average Monday and Tuesday, with highs in the low 60s. Thunderstorms likely Monday. Currently 57. I'm staff meteorologist Jennifer Wojcicki.
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Luke Bryan and Drink a Beer on your Real Country Saturday night. My name is Al Farb. Hey, thank you so much for having us on and making us a part of your weekend while we play the perfect soundtrack for it with all of your favorite Real Country songs, like Mary Chapin Carpenter going down to the Twist and Shout on Real Country.

0: Cody Johnson in the fall on your Real Country Saturday nights. My name is Al Farr with more of your favorites on the way. Coming up from Vince Gill, Look at Us, the King, George Strait, Oceanfront Property, and more on the way. 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

0: John Conley, As Long As I'm Rocking With You on Real Country. My name is Al Farbel. Wine drinkers tend to eat differently than beer drinkers do. Researchers analyzed 3.5 million random grocery store transactions over 6 months. Turns out there was a big difference in the food wine buyers shop for and the ones that beer drinkers choose. Wine buyers stock their carts with olives, low-fat cheeses, fruits, vegetables, and poultry, while beer lovers loaded up on pork, butter, margarine, and soft drinks. More of your favorite old country songs are coming up right around the corner for you from the gentle giant Don Williams. It Must Be Love. Cole Wetzel taking the high road and more next right here on Real Country.
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6: Lows of aloft around 46. Tonight, under cloudy skies, northwesterly winds around 5 miles per hour. Mainly sunny skies. Tomorrow, high temperatures reach up to 64. Mainly clear. Tomorrow night, lows around 47. Temps a bit below average Monday and Tuesday, with highs in the low 60s. Thunderstorms likely Monday. Currently, 57. I'm staff meteorologist Jennifer Wojcicki.
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0: The Gentle Giant, Don Williams, and It Must Be Love on Real Country. Body was Al Farr with more of your favorites on the way. Coming up for the Possum, George Jones, Doug Stone, and more next on Real Country.
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1: ABC News, I'm Dave Packer. The CEO of Anthropic said Saturday, the artificial intelligence industry should slow down to give safety measures time to catch up. Without it, Dario Amade warned AI could be capable within 6 to 12 months of leading a swarm that could take over the entire internet. OpenAI CEO Sam Altman and XAI head Elon Musk both signaled their support for the idea of slowing things down. Reaction in Ireland as President Trump during his visit with Irish Prime Minister Michael Martin suggested that Ireland should be reunified.
2: It's going to happen eventually.
3: Mr. President,
2: you know what? The way I look at it, it's going to happen eventually. This will happen now.
1: That didn't go over well with some leaders there. Ulster Unionist Party leader John Burroughs saying, quote, Northern Ireland, not a pawn in Trump's fallout with the UK. Now, meanwhile, there's new concerns about the global supply of oil as the Iran-backed Houthis advance, those rebels, and Saudi Arabia cutting off oil in the key east-west pipeline after a drone attack. This is ABC News. Did you notice something missing from this year's Atlantic hurricane season? Yeah, hurricanes.
4: No Atlantic hurricanes have formed this year, and none are likely in the coming days, says the National Hurricane Center, due to an enormous El Nino warming the Pacific. A State University at Albany, New York, atmospheric science professor cited a triple whammy of winds that decapitate a storm, dry air that starves it, and downward pushing winds that basically stomp it.
1: ABC's Chuck Sievertson. The Big Easy won't be taking it easy on anyone taking part in a street takeover. New Orleans says it's been monitoring social media and they're ready to arrest anyone taking part in street takeover events this weekend. The FBI's been tagged in. FBI New Orleans Special Agent in Charge, Jonathan Tapp.
5: But if you plan to come here to engage in criminal activity or threaten public safety, we will do everything in our power to protect our community.
1: Authorities say they'll be checking for outstanding warrants. Dave Packer, ABC News.
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8: Country weather. 46 overnight under overcast skies, northwesterly winds around 5 miles per hour. Mainly clear skies, Sunday, high of 64. Lows around 47, Sunday night, mainly clear. Temperatures a bit below average, Monday and Tuesday, with highs in the low 60s. Storms likely Monday. Right now, it's 56 degrees. I'm staff meteorologist Jennifer Wojcicki.
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That's Diamond Rio, Love a Little Stronger, right here in Real Country. Hi there, I'm Tammy Lively. I'm glad you're here. Here's a classic from Dwight Yoakam. I Sang Dixie in Real Country.

0: Josh Turner, would you go with me right here in Real Country? I'm Tammy Lively. Thanks for joining me. We've got some George Strait on the way, and keep it here for Tracy Lawrence next.
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0: Tucker Wetmore here in Real Country. Well, if you need a sign that Christmas is closer than you think, check this out. Hallmark's Countdown to Christmas is going to kick off October the 17th. They've got a holiday touchdown, a Bear's Love Story, a movie they've done in conjunction with current and former Chicago Bears player. It's the third movie that they've made in partnership with the NFL. But don't miss it. It debuts October 17th.
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5: 46 overnight under overcast skies, northwesterly winds around 5 miles per hour. Mainly clear skies, Sunday, high of 64. Lows around 47, Sunday night, mainly clear. Temperatures a bit below average, Monday and Tuesday, with highs in the low 60s. Storms likely, Monday. Right now, it's 56 degrees. I'm staff meteorologist Jennifer Wojcicki.
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4: Well, my daddy left home when I was 3, and he didn't leave much to Ma and me. Just this old guitar and an empty bottle of booze. 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Well, he must have thought that it was quite a joke, and it got a lot of laughs from lots of folks. 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Some gal would giggle and I'd get red, and some guy'd laugh and I'd bust his head. 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My fist got hard, my wits got keen. 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

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I tell you, I fought tougher men, but I really can't remember when. He kicked like a mule and he bit like a crocodile. I heard him laugh and then I heard him cussing. 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He said, son, this world is rough, and if a man's gonna make it, he's gotta be tough. And I know I wouldn't be there to help you along. So I give you that name and I said goodbye. I knew you'd have to get tough or die. And it's that name that helped to make you strong. Yeah. He said, now you just fought one hell of a fight, and I know you hate me and you got the right to kill me now, and I wouldn't blame you if you do. But you ought to thank me before I die for the gravel in your guts and the spit in your eye, 'cause I'm the that named you Sue.

0: think about him now and then, every time I try and every time I win. 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
1: 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Real country

0: Justin Moore. I love that song. If Heaven Wasn't So Far Away, right here in Real Country. I'm Tammy Lively. Could you do these things without someone telling you how? Someone has done a big poll of Americans and asked if they could perform some very common activities without instructions. And you would be shocked at the results. Cooking white rice, 73% said they could definitely do it, no problem. Changing a baby's diaper, only 67% could do that. Sewing on a button, that just got about 60%. But one that we should all know, how to change a flat tire, only 37% could do.
1: Here's the deal. The government is over $38 trillion in debt, which means the IRS isn't slowing down. And the tax code is complex and unforgiving. So it's not surprising if you're one of the millions of Americans that owe back taxes to the IRS. 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
1: ABC News, I'm Dave Packer. Saudi Arabia says it shut down a major oil pipeline as a precautionary measure after it was attacked Thursday. The pipeline vital because it lets oil bypass the Strait of Hormuz, which has been effectively shut down for more than 6 months. This is another pressure point contributing to high oil and gas prices here at home. The cost of diesel hitting a new nationwide high, $6 a gallon. It is hitting truckers hard. Philip Palker, who lives in New Hampshire, runs a trucking company, says that the price is making it impossible to break even.
2: It's not nickels and dimes anymore. And we're talking about hundreds and thousands of dollars in additional expense to the company to operate.
1: An Indonesian search operation underway after officials say a passenger ship carrying 240 people lost contact in the Java Sea while traveling from East Java to South Kalimantan on Borneo Island. And President Trump's childhood home in Queens is sold for $1.93 million. Dave Packer, ABC News. A trespasser stopped on a former vice president's property.
3: Former Vice President Kamala Harris's spokesperson tells ABC News her security personnel stopped a woman who trespassed onto her Malibu property on Friday night. Neither Harris nor her husband, Doug Emhoff, were at home. Sources tell ABC News private security stopped the woman and then called the L.A. County Sheriff's Department. The woman was on the property but did not reach the home. The woman agreed to leave voluntarily, complied when she was asked to leave, and was not arrested. Alex Stone, ABC News, Los Angeles.
1: Wildfire in Northern California forcing evacuations across Mendocino and Lake counties. The Lucas Fire has burned more than 3,400 acres since Thursday and is just 10% contained. Firefighters in the region are keeping an eye on strong winds that could cause the fire to grow. Tennis, the 2026 U.S. Open singles champion for women is Elena Rybakina, beating the defending champion Aryna Sabalenka. Dave Packer, ABC News.
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6: Weather. 46 overnight under overcast skies, northwesterly winds around 5 miles per hour. Mainly clear skies, Sunday, high of 64. Lows around 47, Sunday night, mainly clear. Temperatures a bit below average, Monday and Tuesday, with highs in the low 60s. Storms likely Monday. Currently, it's 55 degrees. I'm staff meteorologist Jennifer Wojcicki.
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That's Billy Currington, I Got a Feeling, right here in Real Country. This song was a huge crossover hit for Dan Seals. It's from right around 1983, called Bop, right here in Real Country. Oh.

0: It's Luke Bryan who's getting ready to launch his big farm tour. That'll happen here in the next week or so. Luke Bryan, of course, a farmer himself. He grew up on a peanut farm. He said he used to sing while he was driving the family tractor back in the day in Georgia. How you doing? I'm Tammy Lively. Hope you are well. We're going to get to some Chris Young before long, and it looks like Garth Brooks coming up.
1: 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Real country.

0: That's Lynn Anderson right here in Real Country. Well, did you see the big announcement from Apple last week? They've got a new foldable iPhone. They're calling it the iPhone Duo, and it'll be available October 23rd. It's only going to set you back $2,000, and that's the base model. It goes on up from there. I don't understand this whole foldable smartphones thing because it's such a small share of the market. Less than 2% of all smartphones are foldable phones, but I guess the folks at Apple think they're going to make it a thing. So you do you. $2,000 for a phone? No thanks.
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5: Lows around 46. Overnight, under partly cloudy skies, winds out of the northwest around 5 miles per hour. Ample sunshine expected. Sunday, highs level off around 64. Lows around 47. Sunday night, temps a bit below average Monday and Tuesday with highs in the low 60s. Thunderstorms likely Monday. Right now, 55. I'm staff meteorologist Jennifer Wojcicki.
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0: That's Clint Black. Put yourself in my shoes, right here in Real Country. I always love the harmonica in his songs. But Clint Black, a lot of folks don't realize, is not just a singer. He's a singer-songwriter. He wrote nearly all of his hits back in the 90s. Very talented young man.
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1: ABC News, I'm Dave Packer. The CEO of Anthropic said Saturday, the artificial intelligence industry should slow down to give safety measures time to catch up. Without it, Dario Amade warned AI could be capable within 6 to 12 months of leading a swarm that could take over the entire internet. OpenAI CEO Sam Altman and XAI head Elon Musk both signaled their support for the idea of slowing things down. Reaction in Ireland as President Trump during his visit with Irish Prime Minister Michael Martin suggested that Ireland should be reunified.
2: It's going to happen eventually.
3: Mr. President,
2: you know what? The way I look at it, it's going to happen eventually. That's what happened now.
1: That didn't go over well with some leaders there. Ulster Unionist Party leader John Burroughs saying, quote, Northern Ireland, not a pawn in Trump's fallout with the UK. Now, meanwhile, there's new concerns about the global supply of oil as the Iran-backed Houthis advance, those rebels, and Saudi Arabia cutting off oil in the key east-west pipeline after a drone attack. This is ABC News. Did you notice something missing from this year's Atlantic hurricane season? Yeah, hurricanes.
4: No Atlantic hurricanes have formed this year, and none are likely in the coming days, says the National Hurricane Center, due to an enormous El Nino warming the Pacific. A State University at Albany, New York, atmospheric science professor cited a triple whammy of winds that decapitate a storm, dry air that starves it, and downward pushing winds that basically stomp it.
1: ABC's Chuck Sievertson. The Big Easy won't be taking it easy on anyone taking part in a street takeover. New Orleans says it's been monitoring social media and they're ready to arrest anyone taking part in street takeover events this weekend. The FBI's been tagged in. FBI New Orleans Special Agent in Charge, Jonathan Tapp.
5: But if you plan to come here to engage in criminal activity or threaten public safety, we will do everything in our power to protect our community.
1: Authorities say they'll be checking for outstanding warrants. Dave Packer, ABC News.
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8: Lows around 46 overnight under partly cloudy skies. Winds out of the northwest around 5 miles per hour. Ample sunshine expected Sunday. Highs level off around 64. Lows around 47 Sunday night. Temps a bit below average Monday and Tuesday with highs in the low 60s. Thunderstorms likely Monday. Right now, 55. I'm staff meteorologist Jennifer Wojcicki.
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Ella Langley with a song written by Miranda Lambert. It's been nominated for lots of awards. She picked up 9 CMA nods the other day when they announced them. So we'll see how she does. CMA is coming up, of course, November the 18th on ABC. They'll be hosted by Lainey Wilson.

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3: weather. Goes around 46 overnight under partly cloudy skies. Winds out of the northwest around 5 miles per hour. Ample sunshine expected Sunday. Highs level off around 64. Lows around 47 Sunday night. Temps a bit below average Monday and Tuesday with highs in the low 60s. Thunderstorms likely Monday. Currently, it's 54 degrees. I'm staff meteorologist Jennifer Wojcicki.
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8: 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Noah's Clearance Outlet on Highway 59 in Detroit Lakes.
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0: That's Johnny Cash, Folsom Prison Blues, live right here in Road Country. The original recording of that song was just a modest hit, but when he recorded that one in 1968, it was number one for 4 weeks. It was a huge hit for Johnny Cash, really revitalized his career. Keep it here. We've got more of your favorites on the way, including some Gary Allen coming up.
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1: ABC News, I'm Dave Packer. Saudi Arabia says it shut down a major oil pipeline as a precautionary measure after it was attacked Thursday. The pipeline vital because it lets oil bypass the Strait of Hormuz, which has been effectively shut down for more than 6 months. This is another pressure point contributing to high oil and gas prices here at home. The cost of diesel hitting a new nationwide high, $6 a gallon. It is hitting truckers hard. Philip Palker, who lives in New Hampshire, runs a trucking company, says that the price is making it impossible to break even.
2: It's not nickels and dimes anymore. And we're talking about hundreds and thousands of dollars in additional expense to the company to operate.
1: An Indonesian search operation underway after officials say a passenger ship carrying 240 people lost contact in the Java Sea while traveling from East Java to South Kalimantan on Borneo Island. And President Trump's childhood home in Queens is sold for $1.93 million. Dave Packer, ABC News. A trespasser stopped on a former vice president's property.
3: Former Vice President Kamala Harris's spokesperson tells ABC News her security personnel stopped a woman who trespassed onto her Malibu property on Friday night. Neither Harris nor her husband, Doug Emhoff, were at home. Sources tell ABC News private security stopped the woman and then called the L.A. County Sheriff's Department. The woman was on the property but did not reach the home. The woman agreed to leave voluntarily, complied when she was asked to leave, and was not arrested. Alex Stone, ABC News, Los Angeles.
1: Wildfire in Northern California forcing evacuations across Mendocino and Lake counties. The Lucas Fire has burned more than 3,400 acres since Thursday and is just 10% contained. Firefighters in the region are keeping an eye on strong winds that could cause the fire to grow. Tennis, the 2026 U.S. Open singles champion for women is Elena Rybakina, beating the defending champion Aryna Sabalenka. Dave Packer, ABC News.
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6: Lows dip down to about 46 overnight under partly cloudy skies. Northwesterly winds around 5 miles per hour. Sunshine expected Sunday. Highs level off around 64. Mainly clear Sunday night, 47. Temps a bit below average Monday and Tuesday with highs in the low 60s. Thunderstorms likely Monday. Currently 54. I'm staff meteorologist Jennifer Vujcicki.
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Sawyer Brown with The Race Is On right here in Real Country, where we're going to keep things rolling with some Garth. Papa Loved Mama right here in Real Country.

0: That's Miranda Lambert, a song written by her ex-husband, Blake Shelton. He gave it to her because it was about his brother's death in a car accident. He said he just didn't think he could get out there and sing it every night. So he wanted her to have it. How you doing? I'm Tammy. Keep it here. We're going to do some Lee Greenwood coming up.
1: This is real country.

0: Justin Moore, right here in Real Country, where I've got a question for you. If you found $20 on the floor at the grocery and you picked it up, and then a few minutes later, somebody comes over to you and tells you that it was theirs, what should you do? Etiquette experts say, give it to them. They say, in this case, common courtesy beats the idea of finders keepers.
1: Here's the deal. The government is over $38 trillion in debt, which means the IRS isn't slowing down. And the tax code is complex and unforgiving. So it's not surprising if you're one of the millions of Americans that owe back taxes to the IRS. 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
7: Lows dip down to about 46 overnight under partly cloudy skies, northwesterly winds around 5 miles per hour. Sunshine expected Sunday, highs level off around 64. Mainly clear Sunday night, 47. Temps a bit below average Monday and Tuesday with highs in the low 60s. Thunderstorms likely Monday. Currently, it's 53 degrees. I'm staff meteorologist Jennifer Wojcicki.
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0: That's Keith Whitley. Don't close your eyes right here in Real Country. I'm Tammy Lively. Have you seen the finale of Alone yet? Season 13. This was a great season. It was the World Championships, and the guy I picked to win it all, I picked him back in week two. He won it all, but I won't spoil it for you. Make sure you check.
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1: ABC News, I'm Dave Packer. The CEO of Anthropic said Saturday, the artificial intelligence industry should slow down to give safety measures time to catch up. Without it, Dario Amade warned AI could be capable within 6 to 12 months of leading a swarm that could take over the entire internet. OpenAI CEO Sam Altman and XAI head Elon Musk both signaled their support for the idea of slowing things down. Reaction in Ireland as President Trump during his visit with Irish Prime Minister Michael Martin suggested that Ireland should be reunified.
2: It's going to happen eventually.
3: Mr. President,
2: you know what? The way I look at it, it's going to happen eventually. That's what happened now.
1: That didn't go over well with some leaders there. Ulster Unionist Party leader John Burroughs saying, quote, Northern Ireland, not a pawn in Trump's fallout with the UK. Now, meanwhile, there's new concerns about the global supply of oil as the Iran-backed Houthis advance, those rebels, and Saudi Arabia cutting off oil in the key east-west pipeline after a drone attack. This is ABC News. Did you notice something missing from this year's Atlantic hurricane season? Yeah, hurricanes.
4: No Atlantic hurricanes have formed this year, and none are likely in the coming days, says the National Hurricane Center, due to an enormous El Nino warming the Pacific. A State University at Albany, New York, atmospheric science professor cited a triple whammy of winds that decapitate a storm, dry air that starves it, and downward pushing winds that basically stomp it.
1: ABC's Chuck Sievertson. The Big Easy won't be taking it easy on anyone taking part in a street takeover. New Orleans says it's been monitoring social media and they're ready to arrest anyone taking part in street takeover events this weekend. The FBI's been tagged in. FBI New Orleans Special Agent in Charge, Jonathan Tapp.
5: But if you plan to come here to engage in criminal activity or threaten public safety, we will do everything in our power to protect our community.
1: Authorities say they'll be checking for outstanding warrants. Dave Packer, ABC News.
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8: Partly cloudy skies overnight with lows around 46. Winds out of the northwest around 5 miles per hour. Sunshine expected Sunday, highs level off around 63. Lows dip down to about 46 Sunday night, mainly clear skies. Storms likely Monday with highs in the low 60s, mainly sunny Tuesday. Right now, 51. I'm staff meteorologist Jennifer Wojcicki.
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0: Bad news, the whiskey ain't working. That's Travis Tritt right here in Real Country. How you doing? I'm Tammy Lively. Good morning. Here's a classic from Alabama. It feels so right in Real Country.
1: Wish

Andy Travis, that song won him the CMA Song of the Year Award back in 2003. It was from his album, Worship and Hymns. I'm Tammy. I want you to keep it right here. I've got a lot of great music for you this hour. We're going to do some Tim McGraw. It looks like Diamond Rio and Brooks and Dunn coming up.

0: Top, a young man who kind of prides himself on having a traditional country sound. He's been honoring the late Dolly Parton by performing her songs. He did a great version of Here You Come Again. You'll have to look for it and check it out. See what you think. Hey, we've got some great music on the way. Speaking of Dolly, she's coming up. We'll also get to some Nate Smith.
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0: Meyer right here in Rural Country. I'm Tammy Lively, and you're not going to want to hear this, Mom and Dad, especially if you are right in the middle of running your kids all over town to practices. They've got soccer practice, basketball practice, football practice, lacrosse, volleyball, you name it. Well, guess what? Your little athletes are going to quit playing sports soon. They say tens of millions of kids in the U.S. play organized sports, but between the ages of 10 and 13, 70% drop out.
1: The U.S. Treasury quietly released its official financial report for 2025. It appears by its own numbers, the U.S. government seems insolvent. It's reported that the Treasury shows about $6 trillion in assets and over $47 trillion in liabilities. Add it all up, and it looks like the U.S. owes more than $130 trillion it doesn't have. 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
6: 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Noah's Clearance Outlet on Highway 59 in Detroit Lakes. 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
1: ABC News, I'm Dave Packer. Saudi Arabia says it shut down a major oil pipeline as a precautionary measure after it was attacked Thursday. The pipeline vital because it lets oil bypass the Strait of Hormuz, which has been effectively shut down for more than 6 months. This is another pressure point contributing to high oil and gas prices here at home. The cost of diesel hitting a new nationwide high, $6 a gallon. It is hitting truckers hard. Philip Palker, who lives in New Hampshire, runs a trucking company, says that the price is making it impossible to break even.
2: It's not nickels and dimes anymore. And we're talking about hundreds and thousands of dollars in additional expense to the company to operate.
1: An Indonesian search operation underway after officials say a passenger ship carrying 240 people lost contact in the Java Sea while traveling from East Java to South Kalimantan on Borneo Island. And President Trump's childhood home in Queens is sold for $1.93 million. Dave Packer, ABC News. A trespasser stopped on a former vice president's property.
3: Former Vice President Kamala Harris's spokesperson tells ABC News her security personnel stopped a woman who trespassed onto her Malibu property on Friday night. Neither Harris nor her husband, Doug Emhoff, were at home. Sources tell ABC News private security stopped the woman and then called the L.A. County Sheriff's Department. The woman was on the property but did not reach the home. The woman agreed to leave voluntarily, complied when she was asked to leave, and was not arrested. Alex Stone, ABC News, Los Angeles.
1: Wildfire in Northern California forcing evacuations across Mendocino and Lake counties. The Lucas Fire has burned more than 3,400 acres since Thursday and is just 10% contained. Firefighters in the region are keeping an eye on strong winds that could cause the fire to grow. Tennis, the 2026 U.S. Open singles champion for women is Elena Rybakina, beating the defending champion Aryna Sabalenka. Dave Packer, ABC News.
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6: Lows of above around 43 overnight under mainly clear skies. West winds around 5 miles per hour. High of 63 Sunday, clear skies. Lows of above around 46 Sunday night, mainly clear. Thunderstorms likely Monday. High temperatures reach up to 61. 62 mainly sunny skies Tuesday. Right now, 50. I'm staff meteorologist Jennifer Wojcicki.
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Jordan Davis, right here in Real Country. I'm Tammy Lively. This has always been one of my all-time favorites from Reba McEntire. It's a classic. Whoever's in New England, right here in Real Country.

That's Drew Baldridge, who's going to be heading home to Illinois next weekend for his big Baldridge and Bonfire Festival. He kind of scored a coup when he got Rural King to be the presenting partner there. So good on him. Keep it here. We've got more of your favorites on the way. Going to do some John Anderson for you. And it looks like Blake Shelton coming up.

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You load 16 tons, what do you get? 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
1: Tennessee Ernie Ford right here in Real Country. I'm Tammy, and hey, listen, forget about the cheat day. If you're trying to lose weight, experts say just have a cheat weekend. Get out there and reward yourself for getting through another work week. We all shouldn't be so hard on ourselves, but we are, aren't we? Keep it here. Music is coming from Joe Diffie and Ella Langley. Next.
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6: Lows level off around 43 overnight under mainly clear skies. West winds around 5 miles per hour. High of 63 Sunday, clear skies. Lows level off around 46 Sunday night, mainly clear. Thunderstorms likely. Monday, high temperatures reach up to 61. 62, mainly sunny skies. Tuesday, right now, 50. I'm staff meteorologist Jennifer Wojcicki.
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0: That's the late, great Joe Diffie right there with Home in Real Country. I think that's where I'm going to head. I'm going to head home and see if I can't, enjoy the day today. We've got half the weekend left. I hope you enjoy yours. We'll see you back here bright and early Tuesday morning. I do want to remind you before I get out of here, though, to be kind to one another. You never know what other folks are going through.
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1: ABC News, I'm Dave Packer. The CEO of Anthropic said Saturday, the artificial intelligence industry should slow down to give safety measures time to catch up. Without it, Dario Amade warned AI could be capable within 6 to 12 months of leading a swarm that could take over the entire internet. OpenAI CEO Sam Altman and XAI head Elon Musk both signaled their support for the idea of slowing things down. Reaction in Ireland as President Trump, during his visit with Irish Prime Minister Michael Martin, suggested that Ireland should be reunified.
2: It's going to happen eventually.
1: That didn't go over well with some leaders there. Ulster Unionist Party leader John Burroughs saying, quote, Northern Ireland, not a pawn in Trump's fallout with the UK. Now, meanwhile, there's new concerns about the global supply of oil as the Iran-backed Houthis advance, those rebels, and Saudi Arabia cutting off oil in the key east-west pipeline after a drone attack. This is ABC News. Did you notice something missing from this year's Atlantic hurricane season? Yeah, hurricanes.
3: No Atlantic hurricanes have formed this year, and none are likely in the coming days, says the National Hurricane Center, due to an enormous El Nino warming the Pacific. A State University at Albany, New York, atmospheric science professor cited a triple whammy of winds that decapitate a storm, dry air that starves it, and downward pushing winds that basically stomp it.
1: ABC's Chuck Sievertson. The Big Easy won't be taking it easy on anyone taking part in a street takeover. New Orleans says it's been monitoring social media and they're ready to arrest anyone taking part in street takeover events this weekend. The FBI's been tagged in. FBI New Orleans Special Agent in Charge, Jonathan Tapp.
4: But if you plan to come here to engage in criminal activity or threaten public safety, we will do everything in our power to protect our community.
1: Authorities say they'll be checking for outstanding warrants. Dave Packer, ABC News.
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7: Weather. 63 today, under clear skies, winds out of the northwest, 5 to 10 miles per hour. Tonight, lows dip down to about 46. Thunderstorms likely. Tomorrow, high temperatures reach up to 61, cloudy skies. Highs level off around 62, Tuesday, under mainly sunny skies, 65, Wednesday. Right now, 49. I'm staff meteorologist Jennifer Wojcicki.
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Real Country with Cody Johnson. That's The Fall. Big tribute coming for Ray Stevens. This could happen at the Grand Ole Opry in November. Gretchen Wilson, Mark Chestnut, Colin Ray, the Gatlin Brothers, Billy Dean, Ronnie Millsap, Cletus T. Judd. They're just a few of the acts that are going to take place in this event. It's called Don't Look, Ethel, a tribute to the musical genius of Ray Stevens. Tickets are on sale now. The event is coming up on November 9th.

0: I love it. Steve Warner and The Weeknd here on Real Country. 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
7: Clear skies today with daytime highs approaching 63. Northwest winds 5 to 10 miles per hour. Tonight, lows around 47. Cloudy skies tomorrow. Thunderstorms likely. Daytime highs approaching 61. Low 60s Tuesday, warmer on Wednesday with highs in the mid-60s. Right now, 49. I'm staff meteorologist Jennifer Wojcicki.
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0: There's Charlie Pride looking for a lift to San Antone. It's Buzz hanging out here on Real Country. How about some music from Tracy Byrd? The Keeper of the Stars is next.
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1: ABC News, I'm Chuck Sievertson. Minor injuries for the Republican candidate for Wisconsin governor and the pilot of the small plane they were in last night that made an emergency landing in Lake Wausau. The candidate, Congressman Tom Tiffany, writes on social media that the plane started to sink. They swam to shallow water. First responders in a boat rescued them. In downtown Green Bay, Wisconsin, overnight when the bars let out, police say a car tried to plow into officers clearing out a crowd. Police Chief Chris Davis.
2: And then one of our officers fired shots at the vehicle. No one in the vehicle was hit.
1: Nobody in the crowd hit. They say the driver's caught, a suspected drunk. Protesters against asylum seekers and counter-protesters in Portsmouth, England today. Former VP Kamala Harris's spokesperson tells ABC News security guards stopped a woman who trespassed onto her Malibu, California property Friday night. Police arrived, asked her to leave. She did. Not arrested. This is ABC News. Acquitted but not free, Grammy winner Lil Durk in Los Angeles. Prosecutors allege the plot against a rival, Quando Rondo.
3: The rapper was found not guilty on all five federal charges for murder for hire, stalking, resulting in death, and conspiracy. The prosecution saying they are disappointed with the verdict, but the defense celebrating a win. Now, Lil Durk is not a free man. He has another trial coming up October 5th, where he faces federal counts for racketeering, murder, and firearms charges. Jericho Tran, ABC.
1: Sold out crowd in Paris last night. Welcome back Celine Dion after a 6-year break from performing. Tens of thousands of fans lined the streets, the first of 16 shows in Paris. Dion canceled her last tour after being diagnosed with stiff person syndrome, a rare autoimmune neurological disorder, says Johns Hopkins, with muscle stiffness and painful spasms. Chuck Sievertson, ABC News.
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6: Clear skies today with daytime highs approaching 63. Northwest winds 5 to 10 miles per hour. Tonight, lows around 47. Cloudy skies tomorrow, thunderstorms likely. Daytime highs approaching 61. Low 60s Tuesday, warmer on Wednesday with highs in the mid-60s. Right now, 47. I'm staff meteorologist Jennifer Wojcicki.
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Real Country, and we run across some weird surveys here at the radio station, including top breakfast foods in America. We'll talk about that a few minutes away. You might be eating one of them now. Here's Alan Jackson on Real Country.

0: Real Country with Blake Shelton. All right, I mentioned this a few minutes ago. We've got a new survey about the top breakfast foods in America. See which of these you may be eating right now. Eggs, number one. Okay, no surprise there. Sausage coming in at number two. The rest of the top five, toast, pancakes, bacon. Also on the list, fresh fruit, cereal, oatmeal, home fries, and donuts. And now I'm hungry.
1: Okay, class, let's review. What's the best way to unwind after drop-off?
2: 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Yes.
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4: Clear skies today with daytime highs approaching 63. Northwest winds 5 to 10 miles per hour. Tonight, lows around 47. Cloudy skies tomorrow, thunderstorms likely. Daytime highs approaching 61. Low 60s Tuesday, warmer on Wednesday with highs in the mid 60s. Currently 46. I'm staff meteorologist Jennifer Wojcicki.
5: 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Noah's Clearance Outlet on Highway 59 in Detroit Lakes.
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0: Tanker Augustin, George Strait for you on a Sunday. Buzz here. Jordan Davis is coming up next.
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5: Good morning. Hi, this is John, and you're waking up with Rise Up Country. It's where we meet every Sunday morning to get our weekly dose of inspiration and a message of hope. Today, I'm going to be sharing some of the stories that you've called in and shared with us. And my guest is Josh Turner. He experienced his whole family learning music, going out on the road and performing with him. But I asked Josh, is that something that came easy?
6: No, that was, I cherished those moments, but I'm glad those moments were in the rear view. It was crazy having to be not only an artist on stage, but also a father and a husband, you know, on stage. So it's like wearing those three hats. It was crazy.
5: Maybe you had to wear a bunch of hats to make it work, but you did it. I'd love to hear your story. Give me a call at 844-717-7774.

0: 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It says here that you made a list and it paid off.
1: Just wanted to share my story from New York. I was born and raised there. Went to high school there. I was a little brat. And once I graduated, you know, I got kicked out of my house from my parents. I wanted to go to school. I wanted to go through college, but I had no money. I had no job. I had no car. But I figured if I'm going to put myself through college, I'll have to work. So I was working nearly four jobs for the first year of college, you know, paying all my expenses, paying for my tuition. I just graduated, and I got my first career job out in California. It's a dream come true for me. I guess it's all my hard work that I put into college. It's paying off now. So I'm traveling now through the country, and I'm listening to a radio station. I'm really enjoying the new music. I wasn't that open to country before, but I've been listening to it all morning, and I'm actually enjoying myself. I'm really liking the music.
0: I love the message of this song, and we've been playing the heck out of it. Here's Blake Shelton. Let him in anyway.
2: Ain't it?

0: Visiting with a buddy of mine I've known for years, Josh Turner on Rise Up Country. And I know we've talked about it before, but you've always got a great attitude. Where did that come from, Josh?
1: My granny, who was my daddy's mama, she, I tell the story about her so many times. She had a fourth grade education. She had six children, one of which had Down syndrome. They had to put her in a home when she was 18 months old, which I'm sure was just a heartbreaking decision. She never was able to get a driver's license, never was able to get a real job. And then she was diagnosed with breast cancer and died at a fairly early age. And so she had every right under the sun to complain, and she never did. You know, as a child, I never knew anything was wrong with her. And she was always smiling, she was always laughing, she was always cooking for her family, she was always listening to music and reading her Bible, and just was super positive, always telling jokes. That made such a huge impression on me, because I was like, you know what, no matter how hard life gets, you've got to have a positive attitude, and you've got to rise above it all, and you have to realize that this is not the end. You know, we have things to look forward to beyond this world, and we can't control the things that happen to us, but we can control how we react and respond to it. And so I tell my boys that all the time. It's like, hey, you know, one thing that you can control is your attitude, and I'm not liking your attitude right now.
0: So don't waste your time with a bad attitude, because time is love. Here's Josh Turner.
2: I know.

0: 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It says here that you had someone that lifted your spirits. I want to hear about him.
1: Hi, my husband, actually, when I changed high schools, I was in a really depressed mood and was thinking that nobody noticed me. And this random boy stopped in the hallway and asked me if I was okay and made me really change my thoughts. And now we're married and I'm still here. So sometimes just asking if someone's okay can really change their whole life. On a train.

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B93 listeners, hey, check this out. The 6th annual Moline Craft Show. You can be part of it at the Moline Baptist Church in Michigan. That's coming up Saturday, September 26th from 10 to 3 p.m. Maybe you're a vendor and you've got some crafts that you want to show off and sell. Well, that's the place to go. 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Coming up next, Josh Turner is going to tell us about all the hats he had to wear when he took the family out on the road.

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0: There they are, Josh Turner and the whole family. Sitting here with Josh on Rise Up Country. And buddy, as beautiful as that is, and all of them hanging out and singing with you, they were still just kids. That couldn't have been easy, was it?
1: No, that was, I cherish those moments, but I'm glad those moments are in the rear view. I tell people that we were out on the road as a family for the last two Christmas tours back in 2021, 2022, whenever it was. And they were a whole lot bigger then than they were when I was first starting out. So that bus got a whole lot smaller. And I mean, it was like just controlled chaos was just, you know, it was crazy having to be not only an artist on stage, but also a father and a husband, you know, on stage. So it's like wearing those three hats. It was crazy.

0: just tuning in on today's Rise Up show. We're talking about sometimes in life you have to wear a lot of hats to make it work. But I wanted to share this call I had in the Rise Up archives about Dad giving some great advice.
1: Well, I was in high school and I had just went through a breakup with a girlfriend. You know, things seemed pretty bleak at the time. And Dad seen that I was feeling pretty blue, and he took me out for a drive in the country. And he's a coal miner. He drove out and pointed at a field and said, "Hey, you see that field right there?" "Yes, sir, I do." And he said, "Well, I used to work in that field right there. That used to be the mine that I worked at. And I had a lot of problems there. Everything seemed like it was going bad." And he said, "Now I drive by it, and every problem that I had, everything that I thought I couldn't get over," he said, "look at it now. It's just a field. It's, the problems you have now, they aren't going to matter in the long run. So just don't let them get to you."
0: Well, here's Hardy with some of his friends with some other advice that a dad gave. MacArthur.

0: Sometimes in life, you got to wear a lot of hats to make it work, don't you? Hey, if you've got a story you want to share with us on Rise Up Country, give me a call at 844-717-7774.
1: I am in a relationship right now. I have two kids that are not mine, but I have been raising them for the past 2.5 years. And I'm only 21 years old, so I really didn't know how to raise kids at all.
0: Mm-hmm.
1: They're actually teaching me a lot how to grow up. And before I had even met my fiancé now, my grandmother was the one that was there for me throughout my younger days. And so now my kids are actually teaching me how to become a better mother and how to be a better adult.
0: Couldn't have a better job in the world. 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

0: Number one country song in America. She's back, Taylor Swift. I knew it, I knew you. Rise up, country. Everybody's got a story. I want to hear yours. Where are you calling from?
1: I'm calling from Southeast Alabama, and it goes back to some of these parents who are childless that are trying. Mm-hmm. I'd ask them to press in and ask God to deliver them what they ask for, but they need to make sure their heart is clear and pure. And to share my personal story, in the fall of 1986, my wife and I were told she would never have children, had to have surgery, and it just, you know, crushed me as being having many siblings. And that night, we had a fight about it, got back together, and I knelt at her bed, asked God to let me hear the pitter-patter little feet on the floor, and 6 weeks later, we found out that we were having her, ended up being a little girl. I thank God for that. I was fortunate enough that I learned and might help some of you viewers that are listeners, I should say, as well as viewers on the podcast. But there is women, about 2-3% of the women that take the birth control pill ends up with some things that old timey statin, North Carolina, will solve their problem. And that's what happened in our situation.
0: Wow, that's some great advice.
1: My daughter's 39 now. And she got a little girl of her own.
0: That's beautiful, man. Hey, thanks for listening to the show, and thanks for sharing your story.
1: You be blessed, my friend.
0: I'm going to do it. You too. Bye-bye.

0: That was Russell Dickerson. God gave me a girl.
1: Hey, y'all, this is Thomas Rhett.
2: Hi, this is Randy Travis.
3: Hey, this is Brian Kelly. And here's what people are saying about Rise Up Country.
4: My dad passed away. We used to go out garage sailing Sunday mornings, and we'd have your show just sparked up.
5: Hey, I love y'all, man. I mean, everybody says that, but we do. You know, we do.
3: If you've got a story to share, give John a

And a legend. Randy Travis, on the other hand. Coming up next on Rise Up Country, how far would you go to save an otter? You won't believe what this guy did. If you

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13: It's Riley Green, and I'm here with Boot Barn.
14: When I was growing up in Alabama, we didn't have cowboys. Just small tracts of land, no big open fields. And to me, a cowboy was somebody that was tough, that wasn't scared to work. My dad was kind of a cowboy in my eyes. You know, he built houses his whole life. You have to have a pretty good work ethic to get up every morning and go do construction work in a hot sun in Alabama. And that was our version of a cowboy where I grew up.
13: Riley Green and Boot Barn, sharing a deep respect for the cowboy way.
15: Found this story on the Good News Network. It comes out of British Columbia. It said a logger who's been doing that job for a while found three otters trapped in a net. They couldn't get out. Well, he went over there and started cutting the net and got the first two otters out, and they were doing great. When he got to the third, it was lifeless. Well, he had done it before on humans, so he tried it on an otter. He started pushing on the heart. Still nothing happened. Pushing on the heart, nothing happened. And then he finally gave the otter, are you ready? Mouth to mouth, and started pushing on the heart. And the animal came back to life and is doing great. And as soon as he got that otter up and going, he took it to the local rescue center who was raising the baby. And guess what? He has an invitation to come visit that baby whenever he wants. You've got to see the story. Check it out on our Facebook page at Rise Up Country. 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Here's Luke Combs, Be By You. Got a

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1: Coming up this hour, Josh Turner's going to tell us how one of his songs actually saved a life. And newcomer Stella Lefty knows all about surrounding yourself with the right people.

0: Rise Up Country, sitting here with Josh Turner. And, buddy, you got to tell the story about the impact you had on a person with your song, Long Black Train.
1: When I moved to Nashville, even before I got my record deal, all I was thinking about was Josh Turner and how famous I could be and how many hits I could have and being on the CMA Awards and all this kind of stuff. And I ran into this lady after a radio show that I had done, and she tells me this story about how Long Black Train had saved her life, literally. While she's telling me this story, I'm sitting here thinking, I wrote this song by myself in my apartment as a college student. And I wasn't thinking about her. I wasn't thinking about anybody else or how this could impact somebody's life. I didn't even think it would end up on a record. But there I was at that time. It was the song that I sang on my Grand Ole Opry debut. It helped me get my publishing deal, my record deal. It was the title track of my first record. It was my first hit. It helped me buy my first house. And then when she tells me that story, it makes me realize, music is more powerful than I give it credit for. I have a platform here, and I can either use it or abuse it. And from that day forward, I never looked at a song or a recording session or an interview or a show the same, because I realized that each and every one of those opportunities is an opportunity to affect somebody for good.

0: train.
1: Good morning. Thanks for calling Rise Up Country. And it says here that you know all about trains.
2: I grew up in Abingdon, Virginia, and moved to Richmond my senior year in high school. And I just have had one grandson graduate from Randolph-Macon, and the second one is there now. But I spend a lot of time up there and hear the trains go by very often, even went to the train day. And that just puts me in a very special place, going back to my grandparents' home, which we sometimes lived there and had many hours there. So the trains just take me back in time, and I love it.
1: You got to enjoy every day because those years are short. Here's Rodney Adkins.

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1: John, my name is Angela. Me and my son should not be alive today. And it is by God's grace that we are still here. 2 a.m. on a lonely Florida highway. God told me to stop at a green light. And like I said, it was 2 a.m. There's nobody on the highway. And I almost didn't stop. I thought I was crazy. But the Holy Spirit was in my body. And the last thing I remember was, you're going to regret it if you don't stop. So I stopped. And then right in front of my eyes, an 18-wheeler blew through his red light. And I knew instantly that that was God that saved our lives. I know anybody that has ever asked me, how do you know that God is real? I tell them that story.
2: I was walking home from school on a cold winter day. Took a shortcut through the woods, and I lost my way. It was getting late, and I was scared and alone. But then a kind old man took my hand and led me home.

0: You know, that song was written by Becky Hobbs because she had a dream of the exact same thing. To see that whole story, go to our Facebook page. It's incredible. Hey, B93, do you love craft shows? Just kind of hanging out, seeing what's different, seeing what you can buy? Well, guess what? September 26th in Moline at the Moline Baptist Church in Michigan. They're having a craft show 10 to 3 p.m., and you can be part of it. Maybe you're a vendor. Maybe you got some stuff that you want to show up and sell. Listen, go to our Facebook page at Rise Up Country, and I'll give you all the details. Coming up in just a minute, I want to introduce you to a new friend of mine, Stella Lefty. She's going to be joining us, and we're going to be talking about her song Boston and also how God can put the right people at the right place at the exact right time. Stay with me.
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0: got Scotty McCreary and Hootie and the Blowfish, Bottle Rockets. Newcomer, one of my favorite gals right here, Stella Lefty on Rise Up Country. And a phrase I love, friends are like buttons on an elevator. They take you up or they take you down. You got to surround yourself with people that believe in you, don't you, Stella?
1: It's so true. Like, the people you surround yourself with, there's always that saying where it's like you become the people that you spend the most time with. And I feel like when I moved to LA and I started pursuing this as my career, I got so lucky that I moved into a house with strangers that I didn't know, and they happened to just be my best friends and people that it's so random and so lucky, but they are my support system and they are also my inspiration. And I think having them has just made this whole process make so much more sense. And they also are such a reason why the music sounds the way that it does. Like, they're the most fun and the most positive. And so I think for me, like, that has been everything.
0: Here's Stella with one of my favorite towns and favorite songs, Boston. On a

0: Thanks for calling Rise Up Country. I want to hear your story about what got you back in a pew.
1: Just under a year ago, I just kind of started to feel the need to go back to church. I haven't really been since I was out of high school, and I started watching Joel Osteen a lot on TV, and I went and saw him. And the one thing that I remember that he says is, not let someone else take the joy out of your day. And so whenever I'm at work or somebody's trying to be negative, I think that to myself, and sometimes I even, you know, say it out loud, you know, with them kind of laughing, but I'm like, I'm not letting you take the joy out of my day and ruin my day. And I just kind of repeat that all day long so that I don't think about the negative stuff.
0: Well, I'm glad you got excited and going back to church. I think that's great.
1: And I'm going to become a member of the little church in 2 weeks, and all the little old people are all excited, and it's pretty neat. So, and I listen to your show.
0: Well, thank you so much for listening on Sunday on your way to church.
1: Thank you.
0: Bye-bye.
1: 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Now

0: Rise of Country. Coming up next, I got a story that I swear, I promise, is going to give you a good old laugh. All about trying to impress the neighbors.
1: If you've got a message of hope, dial 844-717-7774. Rise up.
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0: This week's story is called The Methodist Dinner for Eight. Says a group of country friends from the Boofton Methodist Church wanted to get together on a regular basis and have dinner, socialize, and just hang out. Well, each lady took it upon themselves each week to make dinner. Well, when it came to Janet's turn to make dinner, she wanted to outdo everybody. So she wanted to have steak and mushrooms. But when she went out to find the price of the mushrooms, she said, man, that's just too expensive. And her husband said, why don't you go down to the pasture and just pick some? There's a bunch of them growing by the creek. She said, well, you know, some of those wild ones can be poisonous. So she went and picked them, and they cooked it with a little steak. And this sounds terrible, but they gave it to their dog, Old Spot, just to see if he'd get sick. And Old Spot, he was fine, ate the whole steak. She even hired a helper. And they went ahead and had the steak dinner with mushrooms. Everybody loved it. They're sitting around dinner afterwards. And pretty soon, the little helper came up and said, Mrs. Williams, Old Spot just died. She goes, oh my gosh. Well, she went into a panic. She called the doctor. The doctor said, don't worry. I'm going to come out to the house, but we're probably going to have to give your guests an enema and pump their stomach. Oh my goodness. So the doctor showed up with the EMTs. They did everything they had to do. They left. And everybody's sitting around the house, and they're all looking a little weak and a little drained sitting around the dinner table. And all of a sudden, the helper lady came back in and said, Mrs. Williams, I just cannot believe that the person that ran over Old Spot didn't stop. Can you?
1: I love that one. Puts a smile on my face just like this song by Brad Paisley. I'm gonna miss her.

0: You're listening to Rise Up Country. And there used to be a show way back when called Father Knows Best. Well, in your case, it's The Father Knew Best.
1: Back about a year and a half ago, I was looking for work, and I was blessed with two really good job offers. I prayed about it. I went to my pastor about it. I asked all my friends to pray, asked advice of everyone. Finally, I chose a job, and I really didn't feel good either way about one of the jobs. I never really had a peace about choosing one or the other.
0: Mm-hmm.
1: Well, I either made a really wrong decision, or I needed to go through that. The Lord needed me to go through it or something, because it was the worst year of my life. It was living hell, and the amount of hours I worked, I mean, I never saw my kids. Well, then, at the end of that year, the Lord opened up literally another job, making more money, doing exactly what I wanted to do in a really good Christian family-based company that understands the difference between, you know, balance of life and career and things of that nature.
0: Right.
1: And I just wanted to praise the Lord for that, because it was all Him.
2: Seasons come like seasons go.

0: That was Ella Langley. She's loving life again. You're listening to Rise Up Country. And we've all talked about the power of prayer. Well, wait until you hear this story coming up next on the Rise Up Stars and Stripes Salute.
1: If you've got a message of hope, dial 844-717-7774.
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0: 25 years after 9/11, can you believe it? Hey, this is John with Rise Up Country. And this Stars and Stripes salute is a reminder of the power of prayer.
17: My son, after 9/11, wouldn't do his part. While he was in the Navy, I came down with cancer. I'd kind of like to give a thanks out to all the men and women aboard the USS Laboon and the USS Gonzales to the power of prayer. Help pull me through.
0: You had the Navy working with God, huh?
17: I had the Navy working with God. Every time they sat down for chow, they said a prayer for my cancer. I pulled through, back to drive a truck over the road again, and hopefully everything's going to be okay. These boys were overseas and looking out for us and taking time out to say a prayer for me.

That was one from Charlie Daniels' album, Steel Witness. Somebody was praying for me. Well, that's it for me, John Ritter. Special thanks to Josh Turner for sharing his faith and his family with us all these years. And a new sound and a new voice in country music. She was with us today, Stella Lefty. Listen, if you like these kind of stories, you can find them on the Rise Up Country podcast. Well, you know what time it is? It's time to load the kids in the car. Make sure you're all wearing your seat belts, and I'll see you in church.

0: ABC News, I'm Chuck Sievertson. Facing a funding lapse unless Congress acts at the end of the month, SNAP, the Supplemental Nutrition Assistance Program, used to be food stamps, states will have to pick up 75% of the costs, a major shift from the federal government. Why there have been protests around Ireland for President Trump's visit to a golf tournament this weekend, from ABC's Marcus Moore in Ireland.
1: His visit comes at a time when many here are enduring the effects of the war in Iran and overall anger surrounding U.S. foreign policy. People demonstrated here in Dublin and in other parts of the country.
0: Two survivors of a small plane emergency landing in Wisconsin's Lake Wausau last night are the pilot and the congressman who's the Republican candidate for Wisconsin Governor Tom Tiffany. No serious injuries. An Iranian commercial ship was attacked early today in the Strait of Hormuz, with one person killed and four others wounded, say Iranian state media. This is ABC News. Voters in Sweden today will decide whether a conservative leader remains in charge and a hard right party wins cabinet jobs for the first time, or whether the center-left returns to power. Sweden is a member of the European Union and is NATO's newest member. One issue, how health care should be organized. Welcome back last night by a sold-out crowd in Paris after 6 years of not performing on stage and by tens of thousands of fans lining the streets. Celine Dion, for the first of 16 shows in the city.
2: So talented. So was in a lifetime opportunity, I think.
0: Dion canceled her last tour after being diagnosed with stiff person syndrome. It's a rare autoimmune neurological disorder, says Johns Hopkins, with muscle stiffness, painful spasms, and sometimes double vision or slurred speech. There's no cure, but symptoms can be managed. Chuck Sievertson, ABC News.
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5: Ample sunshine expected today, with daytime highs approaching 63. Northwesterly winds 5 to 10 miles per hour. Mainly clear tonight, lows around 47. Overcast tomorrow, thunderstorms likely 61. Mainly clear skies Tuesday, with highs in the low 60s, slight chance of rain showers Wednesday. Right now, 48. I'm staff meteorologist Jennifer Wojcicki.
6: 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Noah's Clearance Outlet on Highway 59 in Detroit Lake.
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12: Well, good morning. So today we're going to be talking a little bit about work or our occupation or what it is that we do. We all have work that we do. So a question, when you think about work, how do you know when you've done enough? Like, when is the lawn actually done? When is the project done? When have I worked enough hours? When have I made enough money? When have I accomplished enough? When have I done enough for my family? Often at the root of every one of those questions is the question, when have I done enough to feel like I'm enough? That's a question about work that gets right into our souls, into our identity, into our pride, into our shame. The question, when have I done enough to feel like I'm enough, that's a question about work that often carries a wound that has a voice. I'll say that again. That's a question about work that often carries a wound that has a voice. Whether it's our voice that we're listening to, whether it's the voice of our father, a voice of our mother, a voice of a coach, a voice of a boss. Anybody know what I'm talking about? That question, like, have I done enough? When we say that question, there sometimes tends to be a wound that is tied to a specific voice. I have met people that their fathers have long passed, but they're still trying to work for the approval of their father. I think of the story of Martha and Mary, and Martha, that character there, all of us are in danger of two things. Either when it comes to our work, we're in danger of listening to the voice of Martha, where Martha says, why aren't you doing enough? Or why aren't you doing what you're supposed to be doing? Or we are in danger of becoming the voice of Martha. And when we look at the people that we're working with going, why aren't they doing anything? So getting back to that question, when have I done enough to feel like I'm enough? That's a question about work that can cause us to respond to work in very different ways. Some of us hide from work. We do the minimum. We avoid responsibility. If they want to promote you, you're like, no, I don't think I want that. We disengage with work because if enough is never really enough, why even try? And some of us, it's the opposite. Some of us are the opposite extreme of that. We're consumed by work. We keep going. We keep producing. We keep accomplishing. And we can't seem to stop because maybe the next accomplishment will finally make us feel like we're enough. Those are two very different responses, but they can come from the same place. Because a lot of us have allowed work to tell us something about our worth that work was never meant to tell us. So let's step back and look at some scripture passages and try to find a better answer to this question that we're asking, when is enough enough? The first thing that I want to point out that we can learn from Scripture about work is that work is a good thing. Sometimes we think, well, I mean, work was a consequence of the fall, but I want to point out that before sin entered the world, God gave Adam a job. He was to care for and keep the garden. It says, the Lord God took the man and put him in the Garden of Eden to work it and care and take care of it. So work is a good thing. As a matter of fact, it's not the only question you should ask, but I sometimes point this out. Maybe you've heard me say this. People are like, somebody wants to like date my daughter. What questions am I supposed to ask them? That's a good question. Do you have a job? Because before God gave Adam Eve, he gave him a job. I'm not going to dwell on that too much, but and that's not the only question you should ask. Teach your children, your sons, and your daughters when they're choosing a spouse to not gloss over the work ethic of the person they are choosing. That doesn't mean look for the person that can't stop working, because we're going to be talking about that, but certainly don't look for the person that is afraid of work, or when work shows up, they disappear somehow, because work, according to Scripture, is a good thing. The second thing that we can learn from Scripture about work is that God is not absent from our work. In Colossians 3, it says, and whatever you do, whether in word or deed, do it all in the name of the Lord Jesus, giving thanks to God the Father through him. Whatever you do, work at it with all of your heart as working for the Lord, not for human masters. Since you know that you will receive an inheritance from the Lord as a reward, it is the Lord Christ you are serving. So whatever we do, word or deed includes our work, doesn't it? And as Christians, we bring Jesus with us wherever we go, even into our work. Sometimes some of us, we think that we can put Jesus on when we need him or when we want him to be involved, and we can take him off when we would rather not have him with us. Like, Jesus, I'm going to go do this over here, so can you just stay over there for a while? When I was way back a long time ago, when I was in college, I had to take developmental psychology, and there's something called object permanence for kids. By the time they're 2 years old, they should have this idea of object permanence. That means for a kid that's under two, at some points, like, you can take a ball and an infant will look at that ball. And then when you put the ball under the table, to them, the ball no longer exists. And then you take it up and it does. But by about 2 years old, they understand that the ball is still under the table. Like, it's still there. But some of us struggle with this idea of object permanence when it comes to Jesus. Because we don't see it or because we don't invite it, it doesn't mean that it's not there. No, it's still there. When we accept Jesus, he promises never to leave us. Matthew 28:20 says, I am with you always to the very end of the age. Deuteronomy 31:6 says, for the Lord your God goes with you. He will never leave you nor forsake you. Hebrews 13:5 says, because God has said, never will I leave you, never will I forsake you. There's no sacred or secular divide when it comes to our work. Paul says in 1 Corinthians, whether you eat or drink or whatever you do, do it all for the glory of God. And that includes our work. So work is a good thing. And God is not absent from our work. We need to understand those two concepts. And then we move into the third thing that I want to talk about. This is going to take a little longer to get through, but this is really an important statement if we can understand the first two statements that I made. Number three, work is good, but it is not God. And maybe I'm projecting this onto myself because this is something that I have struggled with. This is something that, as I have grown in Jesus, I've had to be challenged by this time and time again. Matt, is this blessing of work, is this good blessing of work, have you kind of let it take more importance than God himself? Work is good, but it's not God. Work can become an idol if we're not careful. In his book, Counterfeit Gods, Tim Keller explains this. An idol is anything more important to you than God. Anything that absorbs your heart and imagination more than God. Anything you seek to to give you what only God can give. Anything that is so central and essential to your life that should you lose it, your life would feel hardly worth living. An idol is something where we say, if I have that, then I will feel like my life has meaning. Then I'll know I have value and I'll feel significant and secure. When we allow work to become more than good and we make it our God, that's what happens. We make it an idol. We place it before God. So work can become an idol when we find our primary identity in it. What is your identity? It's not that you can't identify as a teacher or a pastor or a farmer or a nurse or a machinist or a server or an accountant, a mechanic, a programmer, whatever it is, a mom, a dad, whatever it is. It's not that you can't say that's part of my identity, but when that starts to creep in as your primary identity, then work, what you do has become an idol. If that's us, what happens when our title is taken away? That can be devastating to so many people. They quit their job and they no longer have a title and they don't know who they are. Your kids move out and your primary identity was that of a mom or a dad, and you're like, I don't even know who I am anymore. Not that you stop parenting, it's just in those changes. As Christians, we have a title that cannot be taken away. This is our primary identity, and that title is child of God. Work can become an idol when we find our primary source of value in it. When we find our primary source of value in it, that's when we take on this idea that I'm only as good as my ability to accomplish or to create or to succeed, or I'm defined by my last failure at work. Remember, I said this over and over again, failure is an event, it's not a person. The same thing can be set of success. Work can become our primary source of value when we feel like we're defined by our last success that we had within the work that we do. Success is also in an event or an achievement. It's not a person. Next, work can become an idol when it becomes a source of pride. Look at what I've done, or look at what I can control, or look at what I have provided for myself through my work. This is a story I know that you guys have heard me tell, and I'll try to tell it quickly. But when Nancy and I were first married, Nancy was a little bit worried about what we were going to do about money because I was going to school. We were newly married, and we were like, hey, we've got some actual real bills, and we need to pay them. Mom and Dad aren't going to pay them anymore. We're married now. What do we do? And I looked at Nancy and I said, Nancy, here's the thing. You don't have to worry because I know how to work. We were moving down to the cities. I said, I can pick up a shovel and I can dig longer and faster than anyone else. And I will make good money if we have to. And I believed that. And honestly, it was true. We needed money. And so I got a job working. I grew up on a farm. My dad was in construction. I knew how to work. Maybe not the smartest guy in the room, but I can sure dig a hole fast if you need me to. And so I got a job working landscaping. And you know what happened? I stayed longer and I dug more than anyone else. And within 2 weeks, my pay was raised significantly. Got there before everyone, left after everyone. And I'm like, see, don't worry, Nancy. That was great until about a month and a half into that job. And I just started getting tired. The point where, like, everything just felt heavy. I could barely move. Like, and finally I had to go to the doctor. And the doctor said, oh, you might have mono. And then he did some blood work. And said, you don't have mono, but it's, like, the same as mono. Your blood cells are doing the same thing. You need to sleep. So I slept for, like, a day, and then I went back. Nope, that didn't work. Got to the point where I really couldn't go to work for about a month and a half. Is it God disciplining me in my pride? Not because he was trying to smite me, but because he loves me. And he needed me to understand that his provision, so I could let him be my provider instead of looking at myself as our provider. He needed me to understand that when it comes to my finances and my needs, as a husband or as a father that ultimately I'm not the provider. God is the provider for me and my family. He needed me to understand that even my workplace is not my provider. I'm so thankful for how you guys at the church take care of me, not just financially, but you guys take care of, you always have taken care of my family. But I've been very careful not to call this place because you guys write me my paycheck. I've been very careful not to say Community Alliance Church is my provider. No, God is my provider. Whatever it is that you do, if you receive a paycheck from someplace, be careful not to think that that business, or whether it's your business or you're working for somebody else, be careful not to see them as your provider, because if you do, you'll let bitterness set in. And God needed to teach me that in his love. He needed to pull that pride about my ability to work out, because he knew what I didn't know, that he was going to call me into places where I really had to trust in his provision. Nancy and I have seen God's presence through his provision time and time again, and I'm so thankful that he disciplined me in that way from his love. Now, this doesn't mean that I can or we can just sit around doing nothing and expect that God is going to bless us. 2 Thessalonians, Paul says this, "For even when we were with you, we gave you this rule, the one who is unwilling to work shall not eat." Now be careful, he doesn't say the one who is unable. He says the one who is unwilling. So it certainly doesn't mean that we just sit around and go, well, we'll just see what happens. All these descriptions of an idol are not excuses to be lazy. What it does mean is that you work, but you trust God's provision more than you trust in your ability to provide. Dallas Willard says this, "Yes, we still work to do what we need to do. The difference is this, we do our best, but we don't trust our best. We trust the presence and provision of God with us, and it is in those circumstances that we actually come to know God's acting in our life. God's acting for us sets us free from the burden of us providing what we need. We do our best, but we don't trust our best." See, getting back to my example that I gave, I was doing my best, and I was also trusting my best. God, don't worry, I've got this. Nancy, don't worry, I've got this. Work can become an idol when we can't stop to rest. Some of us can't stop to rest. We don't know what would happen if we stopped. Deuteronomy 5:15 reminds us, "You shall remember that you were a slave in the land of Egypt, and the Lord your God brought you out from there with a mighty hand and an outstretched arm. Therefore, the Lord your God commanded you to keep the Sabbath day." It's interesting that God wanted the Israelites to take Sabbath rest so they would be reminded that they were no longer slaves, but that they were children of God. Once again, we see the theme of where we find our value. Slaves are only valuable for the work that they do. That's how they get their value. They're only valuable because of what they can produce, what they can accomplish, what they can solve, what they can fix, what they can get repaired for their master. But God invites us to rest so that we understand we are not slaves. Our value is not in what we produce, accomplish, solve, fix, or repair. Our value is in the fact that we are God's child, redeemed by Jesus himself. If we forget that, we tend to drift back to a life of a slave. And our life then belongs to our schedule. Our life belongs to others' expectations of us. Our life belongs to our work. Our life belongs to a to-do list that never seems to end, and we become enslaved by them, by those expectations. So let's take just a moment, and if you've got notes, I want you to look. I threw some questions down because I think it's important that we allow the Holy Spirit to ask us these questions, or if the Holy Spirit asks you a different question, certainly listen to that question as well. But is work my identity? Ask yourself, if my work title disappeared, would I know who I am? The next question, is work my value? Like, do my accomplishments determine whether I feel good about myself or not? Is work my provider? Do I trust my ability to provide more than I trust God's provision? Is work my master? Can I stop working without feeling uneasy? Like, someone's going to come around the corner and bust me, or like a lot of people, like, we suffer from like feeling like someone's going to find out that I really don't know what I'm doing, even if you do know what you're doing. And actually, there's research that says the more you know what you're doing, the more you can accuse yourself of not knowing what you're doing, because that's just how information works. When is enough enough? If work is, or the things that I do, is where I'm finding my identity, my value, my security, and my significance, then enough will never be enough. So if you've answered these questions and you sit with them, and I really haven't given you a lot of time, I encourage you to go back to them. And like I said, ask the Holy Spirit to search your heart on those things. And we realize, as I often do, that there's maybe a couple of different things where I've allowed my work to get dangerously close to becoming an idol. If we realize that work is an idol, what do? Is there a way out of our misplacement of work, our misplaced identity, our misplaced value, our misplaced pride? Is there a way out where we've misplaced some things and so we don't even know, and we're chasing this idea of trying to figure out when enough is enough, and it, we know that it's really never enough? Tim Keller says, the only way to free ourselves from the destructive influence of counterfeit gods is to turn back to the true one, the living God. He's the one who, if we find him, can truly fulfill you. And if you fail him, can truly, truly forgive you. In other words, Jesus is inviting us to trust and rest in his finished work on the cross, because Jesus on the cross said, it is finished, it is done. I am enough for you. Can we hear Jesus say that to us? The question, because Jesus said, it is finished, the question, when is enough, has an answer, and it also has a voice to declare that answer, and that's the voice of Jesus. Jesus is enough for my salvation. Jesus is enough for my acceptance. Jesus is enough for my identity. Jesus is enough for my value. Jesus is enough for my security, because Jesus said, it is finished. And because he said, it is finished, I can succeed without making success my identity. Because he said, it is finished, I can fail without believing that I'm a failure. Or I can succeed without believing I'm a success. And certainly I can work without being enslaved to my work. Because work can be good, but it was never meant to tell me whether I'm enough. That's God's job. And Jesus settled that answer for us on the cross. That's what we're celebrating this morning, even in this communion meal, that Jesus is enough, and that when we are in Christ, then we are enough. That all those nagging voices and all those wounds and all the things that we're trying to prove in our work, that work was never meant to prove for us, that we no longer have to follow them. We no longer have to believe them. We can be just free to work and let work be a good thing, but not let work become God because of the cross. So let's pray. Lord Jesus, we just come to you right now, and Lord, we're so thankful that what we could never finish, you finished for us on the cross. We're thankful that because you are enough, we don't have to spend our lives trying to prove that we're enough. And Jesus, help us to remember your finished work on the cross, that because your work is finished, we can be set free in our work. Lord, remind us once again of the grace and the forgiveness and the acceptance that you have already given us through your death and through your burial and through your resurrection. Lord, would we hear the voice of our loving Father? Lord, may we sense the ministry of God, the Holy Spirit. We just ask this in your name. Amen.

just an old plywood boat with a 75 Johnson with electric choke.

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1: Ample sunshine expected today with daytime highs approaching 63. Northwesterly winds 5 to 10 miles per hour. Mainly clear tonight, lows around 47. Overcast tomorrow, thunderstorms likely 61. Mainly clear skies Tuesday with highs in the low 60s. Slight chance of rain showers Wednesday. Currently 50. I'm staff meteorologist Jennifer Wojcicki.
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Back a few months ago, I was headlining at a great big nightclub. And he put me up a couple of days early. I came in a couple of days early, and they put me up at what they call the Star Suite. Now, here I am, headliner in one of the biggest nightclubs in the country, and I wake up at 8 o'clock in the morning in this Star Suite, all by myself. Yeah, that's what I said, aw. But I did what I've always done, man, to cheer myself up. I picked up my guitar, I sat down, wrote me a little song. Now, this is how it feels to be alone at the top of the hill and trying to figure out why.

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4: ABC News, I'm Chuck Sievertson. Dario Amodei, chief of Anthropic, says AI is advancing too quickly. ABC's Melissa Dunn.
5: OpenAI Sam Altman agreeing with the guardrails that Amodei is proposing, like having third-party evaluators verify the AI company's safety practices and commitments. While the call for an industry-wide slowdown comes during rapid growth of AI and on the heels of an Anthropic researcher's resignation over concerns that the firm and its competitors are not acting responsibly with AI development.
4: Visiting Ireland, President Trump repeating this alleged offer.
6: If the Republicans win, as I said, it's $5,000 to all adults in the country, and we can easily handle that because we're taking in so much money.
4: It's not certain if that can be done legally. The two survivors of a small plane emergency landing in Wisconsin's Lake Wausau last night are the pilot and the Republican candidate for Wisconsin Governor Tom Tiffany. This is ABC News. The Federal Reserve Wednesday announces its latest decision on interest rates, affecting the cost of borrowing for homes, auto loans, credit cards, and more. ABC's Dave Packer.
7: Investors are looking for a quarter-point rate hike after inflation came in hotter than expected in August. Also Wednesday, the government's August retail sales figure is providing a fresh look at consumer spending.
4: Sold-out crowd in Paris last night welcomed back Celine Dion after a six-year break from performing. Tens of thousands of fans lined the streets.
8: We thought she was going to retire because she was so ill a few years ago. But now she's here and we are here to see her.
4: It's the first of 16 shows in Paris. Dion canceled her last tour after being diagnosed with stiff person syndrome. It's a rare autoimmune neurological disorder, says Johns Hopkins, with muscle stiffness and painful spasms. While there's no cure, symptoms can be managed. Chuck Sievertson, ABC News.
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11: Ample sunshine expected today, with daytime highs approaching 63. Northwesterly winds 5 to 10 miles per hour. Mainly clear tonight, lows around 47. Overcast tomorrow, thunderstorms likely, 61. Mainly clear skies Tuesday, with highs in the low 60s. Slight chance of rain showers Wednesday. Currently 50. I'm staff meteorologist Jennifer Wojcicki.
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0: walk away like every day I said I would.
1: That's Chris Young here on Real Country. Have I ever told you the story about how I said on the radio back when that song was on the charts that if it did not go to number one, I would eat a shoe? That was probably 15 years ago. Thankfully, Chris Young was able to get to number one with that song Tomorrow, and I did not have to eat the shoe. And that was a relief. Coming up, more music. We'll hear from Jason Aldean just minutes away.
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0: now being here on Real Country with one of his latest. It's called Don't Tell on Me. Celebration of its 20th anniversary, the TV show 30 Rock is going to host a one-night reunion at Radio City Music Hall featuring cast members Tina Fey and Alec Baldwin, Tracy Morgan, Jane Krakowski. The whole gang's going to be there. Proceeds benefit the Girls and Boys Club of Harlem. The date for the 20th anniversary celebration of 30 Rock will be October 11th. 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
8: Ample sunshine expected today, with daytime highs approaching 63. Northwesterly winds 5 to 10 miles per hour. Mainly clear tonight, lows around 47. Overcast tomorrow, thunderstorms likely 61. Mainly clear skies Tuesday with highs in the low 60s, slight chance of rain showers Wednesday. Right now, 53. I'm staff meteorologist Jennifer Wojcicki.
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0: Real Country with a country and pop hit for Willie Nelson from the early 80s, Always on My Mind. Look for Brad Paisley, Miranda Lambert, and Jelly Roll on the big screen. They've all landed appearances in Glenn Powell's upcoming country music-themed movie, The Comeback King. You can look for that on the big screen coming up in February.
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1: ABC News, I'm Chuck Sievertson. Tech bigwigs at competing companies agree that artificial intelligence is advancing too fast, recommending outside evaluators be set up to verify a company's safety practices. House Democratic Leader Hakeem Jeffries this morning.
2: Under Speaker Mike Johnson, he killed a bipartisan task force this Congress that was prepared to do the serious work necessary to try to erect the guardrails.
1: President Trump visiting Ireland, saying he's concerned on keeping the U.S. number one in the AI race with China.
3: Whoever wins, AI wins. And we can put guardrails, we can do this and that.
1: There have been protests over the Iran war and other U.S. foreign policy around Ireland for President Trump's visit to a golf tournament this weekend. The two survivors of a small plane emergency landing in Wisconsin's Lake Wasso last night are the pilot and the Republican candidate for Wisconsin Governor Tom Tiffany. This is ABC News. Found not guilty, but still not free. Grammy-winning Lil Durk in Los Angeles. Prosecutors alleged a plot against a rival rapper.
4: The rapper was found not guilty on all five federal charges for murder for hire, stalking, resulting in death, and conspiracy. The prosecution saying they are disappointed with the verdict, but the defense celebrating a win. Now, Lil Durk is not a free man. He has another trial coming up October 5th, where he faces federal counts for racketeering, murder, and firearms charges. Jericho Tran, ABC.
1: College football stunner in Austin. Quarterback Arch Manning and number four Texas got a 24-23 victory from number one Ohio State last night, rallying from a 20-point fourth quarter deficit to win it on Hollywood Smothers' one-yard touchdown run with 25 seconds left. American Ben Shelton plays Germany's Alexander Zverev in today's U.S. Open tennis men's final. Chuck Sievertson, ABC News.
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7: Ample sunshine expected today, with daytime highs approaching 63. Northwesterly winds 5 to 10 miles per hour. Mainly clear tonight, lows around 47. Overcast tomorrow, thunderstorms likely, 61. Mainly clear skies Tuesday, with highs in the low 60s, slight chance of rain showers Wednesday. Right now, 55. I'm staff meteorologist Jennifer Wojcicki.
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Remember the movie Pure Country, his acting debut, King George? Across my heart, I got some of that love in the first degree with Alabama.

0: Somebody had a birthday back in June. June 12th, he turned 41 years old, born 1985. I'm talking about Chris Young. He got his big break in 2006 when he won season 4 of Nashville Star. He was, what, about 21 years old? He's still going strong. I'm Gary Walker. Hello, happy weekend. I'm going strong with more real country. I've got Josh Turner I'm going to play for you in a moment, and a couple of Okies, boys from Oklahoma. I've got Garth on the way also, Blake Shelton from Real Country.
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0: Pop test time. Anybody know that boy from Oklahoma? What his first single was? His first number one hit? It was from 2001. Austin. It's been about 5 weeks at the number one spot. I'm talking about Blake Shelton. Don't worry about him staying country. He'll die trying if he doesn't. I noticed the football season is here, and I noticed the University of Tennessee football team. They were wearing an orange butterfly decal, kind of reminiscent of the Dollywood logo on the back of their helmets. And they're going to do that for every game in 2026, honoring Miss Dolly. And I've got Dolly Parton coming up. Also, Keith Urban on the way on Real Country.
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4: Sunshine expected today, with daytime highs approaching 63. Northwesterly winds 5 to 10 miles per hour. Mainly clear tonight, lows around 47. Overcast tomorrow, thunderstorms likely 61. Mainly clear skies Tuesday, with highs in the low 60s, slight chance of rain showers Wednesday. Right now, 55. I'm staff meteorologist Jennifer Wojcicki.
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7: 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Noah's Clearance Outlet on Highway 59 in Detroit Lakes.
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0: Happy Sunday, September 13th. 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

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It's another edition of It's Polka Time. 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

0: Hailing from Chilton, Wisconsin, that's music of the Jerry Schneider Band. From their recording, Wunderbar, and Roll Out the Barrel, the Beer Barrel Polka. 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And kicking off our show, the polka-loving gal, Christine Hibbs, along with the Don Wytilla Show Band and Hoop-Dee-Doo. That's for you on It's Polka Time. 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Welcome to another edition of It's Polka Time. I'm your host, Craig Ebel, settling in once again, spinning you guaranteed the biggest, best, and widest variety of polka music on It's Polka Time. 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

Hailing from Houston, Texas, that's Mr. Gene Lichnowsky from his all-instrumental piano solos recording featuring polkas, waltzes, and marches. And that's called the Tomcat Polka on It's Polka Time.

0: from Iowa City, Iowa. That's Lyle Beaver and the Brass Notes with the Red Raven Waltz on It's Polka Time. 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
2: Thanks for joining us. Today's top story, another terrible accident involving underage drinking has occurred on Highway 410. Four teenagers were injured when their car crossed
3: the center. You always hear those news stories and never think it could happen to you. This time, it's different. Three of those kids are my friends. We played Little League together. Some teens never think about the reality or the consequences of their actions. I can't imagine how their families must feel, how my parents would feel if it was me they had to visit in the hospital. Or worse, they'd be shattered. Just shattered. I can't believe this accident happened to my friends. Graduation just won't be the same.
4: 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Underage drinking isn't cool, and it isn't legal. Wait until you're 21. That's why the National Beer Wholesalers Association brought you this message.
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hailing from the Nickel City of Buffalo, New York. That's music of the Nickel City Notes from their recording Spare Change and a tune called What Kasha Does Best. Right here on It's Polka Time. Hello, everyone. Welcome to your radio. Welcome to another edition of It's Polka Time. I'm your host, Craig Ebel, settling in once again, spinning you guaranteed the biggest, best, and widest variety of polka music right now on It's Polka Time. All this brand new polka music we've been receiving to the studios of It's Polka Time, including this new one from Rod Serrar. The title of his CD is called Polka Poppers. Here's a song called The Happy Time Polka, the latest from Rod Serrar from his recording Polka Poppers on It's Polka Time.

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1: Well, thanks. Thanks a lot, Fred the Axeman Axberg. Here's another selection from this new recording from Chris and the Riverbend Dutchmen. The title of their new recording is called Dutchmen on Parade. I'm kind of partial to the Six Fat Dutchmen arrangement of this, but they do a nice job as well. Brand new from Chris and the Riverbend Dutchmen with the Loveless Polka on It's Polka Time.

0: 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That's the address. 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
1: Oh my gosh. Thank you once again, Fred the Axeman Axberg. Here's another selection from this new recording from Jimmy Motika. His CD is called The Way Life Should Be. Doing for you an Eddie Gima tune called Polka Jamboree on its Polka Time.

0: brand new to its polka time from the Jim Kuchera Band from Nebraska. From their recording, We're Still Kicking. Nice rendition of the Alpine Delight Waltz on its polka time. You're showing your love for polka music just by listening to and supporting the polka shows on radio and internet. Here's your chance to give back and support one of the instruments that brings that music to you, the concertina. Be a member of the WCC, the World Concertina Congress. Created in 1975, the WCC is a nonprofit organization dedicated in preserving and promoting the instrument of the Chemnitzer concertina and recognizing the individuals, past and present, who have poured their heart and soul in playing the instrument and the music it makes. The WCC provides students and the public with educational opportunities and helps in research and documents the history of the instrument. The WCC also promotes the concertina with other organizations and clubs by hosting dances and events throughout the year. Become a member of the World Concertina Congress today by logging on the internet through concertinamusic.com. That's concertinamusic.com. The World Concertina Congress, promoting and preserving the Chemnitzer concertina and its diverse cultural music across the globe since 1975.
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1: What's going on, Vinny?
0: Man, did you miss a hot time this weekend?
1: Yeah?
0: Yeah, me and Ernie and Callahan went all the way up to Crescent Ridge on Friday night, and Ernie brought these cherry bombs, you know?
1: Yeah.
0: And we kept blowing them up and pretending they were teachers. And Callahan even blew up his old man. Anyway, we were getting pretty wasted, so we torched about 30 of them at the same time. And, like, the whole place just fired up. It was wild, man, and it was just such a rush. Because, like, we made it happen, you know? And it just kept getting bigger and bigger, and, like, the whole sky was all lit up. Anyway, there was no one around to nail us, man. You should have been there. It was unreal.
1: You know where my sister was on Friday night, Vinny?
0: How should I know?
1: Well, she was camping with some friends on the other side of Crescent Ridge.
0: Wait a minute, man.
1: And you know where she is now, Vinny?
0: Hey, Mike.
1: She's in the hospital, man.
0: Mike.
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That's Wayne King, the Waltz King, playing for you the Rain Rain Polka on It's Polka Time. 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

0: classic Cleveland-style polka music of the late Johnny Pecan, along with Lou Tribar on a song called Iron Mike Polka. Before that, we heard the incomparable Romy Gaz and his orchestra going back to the year 1951 with a tune called Romy's Favorite Polka. We also heard Zosia Dudek from the Chicago Polka's All-Stars recording and her rendition of the Sophie or Zosia Polka. And kicking off hour two, the IPA tribute band featuring 39 IPA Polka Hall of Famers, including yours truly, Craig Ebel, on a song called Here's a Gift. That's for you on It's Polka Time. 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

When I can, I try to play the original version of a song. And that one is the original version of My Polish Girlfriend, done up by the Lorraine Polka Sharps on an old JJ recording. That's for you on It's Polka Time.

0: Waltz Time with Chuck Thiel and the Jolly Ramblers, doing for you a Lenny Gamolka original with This Ring on its Polka Time. 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
2: Thanks for joining us. Today's top story, another terrible accident involving underage drinking has occurred on Highway 410. Four teenagers were injured when their car crossed
3: the center line. You always hear those news stories and never think it could happen to you. This time, it's different. Three of those kids are my friends. We played Little League together. Some teens never think about the reality or the consequences of their actions. I can't imagine how their families must feel, how my parents would feel if it was me they had to visit in the hospital. Or worse, they'd be shattered. Just shattered. I can't believe this accident happened to my friends. Graduation just won't be the same.
4: 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Underage drinking isn't cool, and it isn't legal. Wait until you're 21. That's why the National Beer Wholesalers Association brought you this message.
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0: Scrubby, along with the Sunshine Band. A selection from the Polka Life recording. A Connecticut Twins tune called Hit 'Em in the Head with a Kielbasa. That's for you, right here on It's Polka Time. Hello, everyone. Welcome back to your radio. Welcome back to Hour 2 of It's Polka Time. I'm your host, Craig Ebel, settling in once again, spinning you guaranteed the biggest, best, and widest variety of polka music each and every time you dial up It's Polka Time. And every once in a while, I need to hear some vintage versatones.
1: Siekiera, motyka, piłka, kliszcze, ojce, Maryś, ojce, jeszcze. 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
0: Eddie Blazonczyk and the Versatones, going back to the 1960s from the Poland European Tour album and Hammers and Nails Polka on It's Polka Time.

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0: Danny Jurovec Jr. and his band Copper Box from the recording Need a Little Squeezin', an original tune by the band called Please Pass the Schnapps. That's for you on It's Polka Time.
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0: From Hermitage, Pennsylvania, that's music of the Pat Gray Orchestra, featuring Jesse Godina on the vocal on a Slavko Avznik song called Sweet Dreams. On its polka time.
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0: Hailing from Richmond, Virginia, that's music of Tom Fadala, along with Joey Miskulin, on a Polish Oberek medley, on its polka time. 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Become a member of the World Concertina Congress today by logging on the internet through concertinamusic.com. That's concertinamusic.com. The World Concertina Congress, promoting and preserving the Chemnitzer concertina and its diverse cultural music across the globe since 1975.
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0: That's the world champion of the diatonic accordion, Mr. Dennis Novato, with a tune called The Girl from Parenzo on It's Polka Time. 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
4: Craig will return with the final segment of It's Polka Time right after this.
5: Hello, this is Smokey Bear on the fire line. I'll take this first call. Hello?
6: Hi, this is Norman from Springfield, and I just got a new chainsaw to cut firewood. How do I use it?
5: Norman, I'm very pleased and relieved that you called with that question. Read all the directions that came with the chainsaw.
6: Okay.
5: Be sure it has a spark arrestor.
6: All right.
5: Now, when you use the saw, always let it cool down for at least 5 minutes before you refuel it. 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Only on bare ground.
6: Got it.
5: And very important, have a shovel and fire extinguisher close by while you're out there. And Norman.
6: Yeah?
5: Since you're new at this, please check with the ranger before you start cutting. 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
6: Sure will, Smokey. And thanks.
5: Okay, and enjoy your firewood, Norman. And the rest of you, remember, only you can prevent forest fires. And now I'll take another call. Go ahead, please.
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1: ABC News, I'm Mike Dabosky. The national average for a gallon of gas is now around $4.30 a gallon, according to Gas Buddy, with the price of diesel soaring past $6 on average this past week. It comes as oil traffic remains tied up through the Strait of Hormuz and amid continued tensions throughout the Middle East. Dario Amodei, the chief executive of Anthropic, made some major waves this weekend by writing that he thinks AI development needs to be slowed down. OpenAI's Sam Altman, as well as Elon Musk, say they agree, as does House Minority Leader Hakeem Jeffries.
2: We should take decisive action now so that we can slow down, as the CEOs have recently acknowledged, slow down the pace of development in order to protect the American people and ensure that AI is proceeding safely.
1: It comes as the AI industry continues to struggle to profit off the expensive technology. Anthropic is expected to go public in the coming months. This is ABC News. Flu season is upon us. ABC News medical correspondent Dr. Darian Sutton.
3: Last year alone, it accounted for at least 32 million illnesses and 24,000 deaths. Now, scientists use global surveillance data to anticipate what strains of the flu we'll likely see this winter. And right now, the vaccines are updated and designed to protect against three different strains. Now, the most important update is influenza A H3N2. Last season, that spread widely, dominating at least 90% of the samples analyzed. For last year, we saw the highest rate of children hospitalized from the flu than we've seen since 2010. So an important reminder to get vaccinated and reduce your risk.
1: We're learning some new details about a Russian drone attack on a Ukrainian train near the country's border with Poland. The country's railway operator says former CIA director David Petraeus was on board a different train at the time of the attack. Former British Prime Minister Boris Johnson had just departed the station before that drone strike. He later called the strike senseless. I'm Mike Dabosky, ABC News.
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6: Ample sunshine expected this afternoon, with daytime highs approaching 63. Northwesterly winds 8 to 15 miles per hour. Lows around 45 tonight. Storms likely tomorrow, 62. Overcast skies. Mainly sunny skies Tuesday, with highs in the low 60s. Slight chance of rain showers Wednesday. Currently 59. I'm staff meteorologist Jennifer Wojcicki.
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Clint Black, title track from that debut album, 1989. Big platinum album, Killing Time. I'm Gary Walker, and I don't think she is happy. It's Patti Loveless on Real Country.

0: You hate seeing a man do that. He's kind of tanked up on the plane there. Dierks Bentley, he's a licensed pilot. And speaking of planes, and sometimes he'll fly himself to his own concert stage to do a show. I got a pop test for you. Pop test time. What was his first number one hit? Anybody? What Was I Thinking? That was his first number one hit, September 27, 2003. He co-wrote that song, What Was I Thinking, with his producer. He dropped it, released it as the first single from his self-titled debut album. That was April 13th, 2003. I'm Gary Walker. I am going to drop more real country on you coming up on your Sunday, on your weekend. Farron Young, Aaron Tippin, and how about Michael Hardy, or you can call him Hardy, on Real Country.
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Well, I see that you're still here. Aren't you lonely?

0: Before he launched his own hit solo career, Michael Wilson Hardy, as well as Mom and Daddy call him, I call him Hardy, he was one of Nashville's premier hit makers, writing chart-topping songs for, how about Blake Shelton? How about Florida Georgia Line? How about Morgan Wallen? Oh, and did I mention Kenny Chesney, my favorite country song? I'm Gary. I've got some of my favorite country songs on the way. More real country with Carrie Underwood in Exile.
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5: Real country weather.
6: Ample sunshine expected this afternoon with daytime highs approaching 63. Northwesterly winds 8 to 15 miles per hour. Lows around 45 tonight. Storms likely tomorrow, 62. Overcast skies. Mainly sunny skies Tuesday with highs in the low 60s. Slight chance of rain showers Wednesday. Currently, it's 60 degrees. I'm staff meteorologist Jennifer Wojcicki.
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1: ABC News, I'm Mike Dabowski. President Trump says the Federal Reserve shouldn't raise interest rates when it holds its big meeting this week, though many economists expect the Fed to do exactly that in the face of rising prices and inflation that remains elevated.
2: See, the big issue here is inflation, which held steady in August at 3.4%, well above the Fed's target rate of 2%. Everyday items from food to airfare to gas and clothing seeing higher prices compared to a year ago. And to make matters worse, Americans' paychecks just aren't keeping up here. According to that same data, adjusted for inflation, earnings actually decreased 0.3% from August 2025 to 2026.
1: ABC's Olivia Rubin. President Trump is on his way back from a trip to Ireland right now after attending a golf tournament at one of his courses and meeting with Irish leaders. The president drew ire from some in the area after saying yesterday that he would like to see Ireland reunified. This is ABC News. A critical deadline is coming up at the end of the month for SNAP, the Supplemental Nutrition Assistance Program. ABC's Chuck Sievertson.
3: States will have to pick up 75% of the cost for low-income SNAP recipients, a major shift from the federal government, unless Congress acts to give states more time. The switch is in the one big beautiful Republican budget bill that became law. Since its changes in work requirements and red tape hurdles to applying, about 5 million Americans, including 1.5 million children, lost access to SNAP, according to the Center on Budget and Policy Priorities.
1: A not guilty verdict for rapper Lil Durk in an alleged murder-for-hire plot targeting a rival rapper, Quando Rondo, in 2022. And a woman in Pennsylvania has died after complications from measles, according to the county coroner's office in Jefferson County. They add that while measles is generally thought of as a childhood illness, it can lead to severe complications in people of any age. I'm Mike Dabowski, ABC News.
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6: Sunshine expected this afternoon with daytime highs approaching 63. Northwest winds 5 to 10 miles per hour. Lows around 45 tonight. Storms likely again tomorrow, 62. Temps a bit below average Tuesday and Wednesday with highs in the mid-60s. Slight chance for showers Wednesday. Currently, it's 63 degrees. I'm staff meteorologist Jennifer Wojcicki.
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0: Luke Combs made a little bit of country music history with that one right there. His 14th consecutive career single all made it up to number one on the Billboard Country Airplay chart. But now, let's fast forward to 2026. He's got, 21 number one hits. He's going out on the road with his My Kind of Saturday Night tour. That is a continuation of his 2026 tour. He is going to kick that off, My Kind of Saturday Night Tour, in 2027. Kicks off, keep the date in mind, in the spring, April 3rd, Arlington, Texas, at AT&T Stadium, where the Dallas Cowboys like to hang out, kick the ball around. I'm Gary Walker. I'm going to kick around more real country coming up. Hang on, I've got Easton Corbin. I've got David Ball, and he was a little bitty boy when he first went out on the road with his mama, a country singer. Now he's a big old boy. I'm talking about Cole Wetzel on the way on Real Country.
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0: That big old boy from Texas, he played collegiate football. He was a linebacker for Tarleton State University. You know who I'm talking about. Coco Wetzel in the Taking That High Road on Real Country.
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1: Real country weather.
8: Sunshine expected this afternoon with daytime highs approaching 63. Northwest winds 5 to 10 miles per hour. Lows around 45 tonight. Storms likely again tomorrow, 62. Temps a bit below average Tuesday and Wednesday with highs in the mid-60s. Slight chance for showers Wednesday. Currently, it's 63 degrees. I'm staff meteorologist Jennifer Wojcicki.
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14: 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Noah's Clearance Outlet on Highway 59 in Detroit Lakes.
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1: ABC News, I'm Mike Dubusky. President Trump, on his way back from Ireland today, told reporters he's going to ease up on those tariffs on Irish whiskey from the European Union. Speaking on ABC's This Week earlier today, Democratic Minority Leader Hakeem Jeffries pushed the president to go even further.
2: We have to end the Trump tariffs because we know the Trump tariffs have increased costs on everyday Americans by thousands of dollars per year. We've got to stop this reckless and costly war of choice in Iran, which has skyrocketed gas prices to the highest levels, for instance, on Labor Day ever seen in the United States of America.
1: Gas prices sit around $4.30 a gallon on average, according to Gas Buddy. Diesel's at $6.12, a new record. That has a big impact on industries like farming and long-haul trucking.
3: I mean, I'm having a hard time surviving, I got to be honest with you.
1: And the heavy rain and flash flooding threat is now over for much of the Northeast after 3 to 5 inches of rain fell in some parts of New Jersey. This is ABC News. In New York, President Trump's family home in Queens, where he lived until he was four, sold for $1.93 million in recent days. The buyer has not been identified. Looking ahead to tomorrow night, some of the biggest TV shows of the year will duke it out at the Emmy Awards. ABC's Melissa Adon has a preview.
4: The Pit on HBO Max leading the pack with 25 nods, right behind Hacks with 24, Widow's Bay with 19, and Pluribus with 18.
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1: And after a 6-week run atop the box office, Spider-Man Brand New Day fell to second place this week, bested in theaters by Practical Magic 2. I'm Mike Dubusky, ABC News.
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10: Sunshine expected this afternoon with daytime highs approaching 63. Northwest winds 5 to 10 miles per hour. Lows around 45 tonight. Storms likely again tomorrow, 62. Temps a bit below average Tuesday and Wednesday with highs in the mid-60s. Slight chance for showers Wednesday. Currently 62. I'm staff meteorologist Jennifer Wojcicki.
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Number three, his third consecutive number one hit back in 2015. That is Brett Eldridge. I've got Waylon and Willie. I'm Gary, and we are here just to satisfy you on Real Country.

0: Finder. Title track from his Cowboy Songs album. I'm talking about George Burge. Oh, and did I mention a number one hit in December of 2024? If you're wagering money on the golf course, I would not bet against him. George Burge, he attended the University of Texas. He was a walk-on for the Longhorns golf team. So you know he's pretty dang good. I'm Gary Walker. You know what else is pretty dang good? I got more real country coming up. Blake Shelton on the way, Exile and Ms. Dolly.
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0: I've heard Dolly Parton say of all the songs she has written, that's her favorite. That was her favorite song to sing, I Will Always Love You. Her family laid her to rest August 28th in Nashville.
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6: Sunshine expected this afternoon, with daytime highs approaching 63. Northwest winds 5 to 10 miles per hour. Lows around 45 tonight. Storms likely again tomorrow, 62. Temps a bit below average Tuesday and Wednesday, with highs in the mid-60s. Slight chance for showers Wednesday. Currently, it's 63 degrees. I'm staff meteorologist Jennifer Wojcicki.
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9: 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Noah's Clearance Outlet on Highway 59 in Detroit Lakes.
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0: Alan Jackson, did you know his last call, One More for the Road finale in Nashville in June? It took in almost $35 million. That's some change. I gotta go. You stay safe. Be blessed. I'm Gary Walker, logging out on Real Country.
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1: News. I'm Mike Dabusky. President Trump is on his way back to the U.S. right now after visiting Ireland this weekend, meeting with leaders there, and announcing he's lifting a tariff on Irish whiskey. It comes as the president faces new criticism for suggesting he would like to see a unified Ireland.
2: Under the Good Friday Agreement, Northern Ireland remains part of the UK, unless voters there and in the Republic of Ireland choose unification. In Dublin, thousands protested President Trump's visit, with some criticizing his comments. Trump's words are also drawing sharp criticism from pro-British unionist leaders in Northern Ireland, who say its future must be decided by the people who live there.
1: ABC's Michelle Franzen. Diesel prices in the U.S. now sit at $6.12 a gallon, according to Gas Buddy. Regular gas is now well over $4 on average. In the Middle East, oil shipments remain tied up amid increased tensions this weekend between the Houthis and Saudi Arabia. This is ABC News. A Republican candidate for Wisconsin governor is recovering today after a plane crash this weekend. ABC's Chuck Sievertson.
3: The small plane lost power while heading to Wausau downtown airport Saturday night, and they made an emergency water landing in Lake Wausau, writes Wisconsin Congressman Tom Tiffany on social media. He says the plane started to sink. They swam to shallow water, and first responders in a boat rescued them. Tiffany expresses deepest gratitude to the pilot, the Wausau Fire Department, and all the first responders. He adds an experience like this reminds you just how precious life is. Chuck Sievertson, ABC News.
1: Speaking of planes, Ryanair is now under new scrutiny after a passenger claimed to have been nearly sucked out of a window on a recent flight. Michael O'Leary, the CEO of that airline, now says that man wasn't partially sucked out of the window. And the CDC says it was not notified of the latest measles death in Pennsylvania, which claimed the life of a 40-year-old unvaccinated woman. Mike Dabusky, ABC News.
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6: Sunshine expected this afternoon with daytime highs approaching 63. Northwest winds 5 to 10 miles per hour. Lows around 45 tonight. Storms likely again tomorrow, 62. Temps a bit below average Tuesday and Wednesday with highs in the mid-60s. Slight chance for showers Wednesday. Currently, it's 63 degrees. I'm staff meteorologist Jennifer Wojcicki.
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11: 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Noah's Clearance Outlet on Highway 59 in Detroit Lake.
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weekend. Tom Lang right here with more music on the way for you. I've got it all lined up, and thank you very much for joining me as this lady sings about the greatest man she ever knew. Here's Reba.

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0: Alabama Lady Down on Love. I'm Tom Lang with the music lined up. Oh, by the way, the CMAs are going to be coming out in early November, and this lady is going to be hosting the CMAs on top of everything else she just happens to be doing. I'm talking about Lainey Wilson.
1: Life's been crazy, but in the best kind of way. Your girl got married, which is still crazy to say out loud, and it's been just awesome. It's been really sweet to be able to just settle into this new season and enjoy each other. 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I've been on a road with Chris Stapleton, and he and Morgan are top-notch people. They are. 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I've been a fan of John's for a long time, and to tell you the truth, I had no clue what it was going to be like to work with somebody like him, but I was so happy to see that John and I actually speak a similar musical language.
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5: Real country weather.
6: Sunshine expected this afternoon with daytime highs approaching 63. Northwest winds 5 to 10 miles per hour. Lows around 45 tonight. Storms likely again tomorrow, 62. Temps a bit below average Tuesday and Wednesday with highs in the mid-60s. Slight chance for showers Wednesday. Right now, it's 64 degrees. I'm Staff Meteorologist Jennifer Wojcicki.
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0: Don Gibson, take you back into the early 60s with a country classic, and it's Old Lonesome Me. I'm Tom Lang.
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1: 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Noah's Clearance Outlet on Highway 59 in Detroit Lake.
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1: ABC News, I'm Wayne Cabot. Just in from the U.S. Open in New York, Alexander Zverev defeating Ben Shelton, winning the first U.S. Open title for him. Triple A today putting diesel at $6.20 a gallon nationwide, regular at $4.31. Our oil supply squeezed with new attacks in the Gulf. Iran's proxy, the Houthis, capturing crucial seaports in Yemen and also targeting the Saudis.
2: Rebels in Yemen claim they hit a military base in Saudi Arabia. The Houthi spokesperson saying they targeted weapons depots in a command and control center.
1: ABC's Lama Hassan in London. President Trump was asked today if the U.S. is behind today's attacks on Iranian oil tankers. He said, "I don't want to say." He did say that the AI guardrails are secondary to not letting China get the upper hand, agreeing China needs to be considered. The Anthropic employee who quit last week after warning that AI is slipping out of control.
3: The one thing it's maybe missing is, in terms of the current proposal, is more engagement with China.
1: Jacob Coxon on ABC's This Week. This is ABC News. House Speaker Mike Johnson says President Trump's offer to send $5,000 to every American adult if Republicans keep control of the House and Senate needs congressional approval. Pledging to try to make it happen, Trump today saying tariffs would help pay the cost. Trump does plan to end tariffs on Irish whiskey, making the announcement today from his golf course in Ireland, saying everyone was asking him about it, including golfers. Outside the event, war protesters, including Lily De Silva, who tried to be polite about it.
4: We do have to welcome visitors here. So, you know, let's just say I prefer to ignore him.
1: So hot, so late. New daily high temps for Oklahoma City and Lawton, Oklahoma, 106 and 108. Feels like temps this week hitting triple digits from St. Louis to Louisville. Celine Dion passed the test in France in her first concert after a neurological disease silenced her, hitting the high F. Wayne Cabot, ABC News.
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7: Sunshine expected this afternoon with daytime highs approaching 63. Northwest winds 5 to 10 miles per hour. Lows around 45 tonight. Storms likely again tomorrow, 62. Temps a bit below average Tuesday and Wednesday with highs in the mid-60s. Slight chance for showers Wednesday. Right now, it's 64 degrees. I'm staff meteorologist Jennifer Wojcicki.
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10: Minnesota families are tired from all the challenges over the past few years. Tired of politics as usual. Politicians in St. Paul ignored big problems, and now those same elected officials claim to have the solution. Rob Kupak is one of those politicians. This is what he said about fraud from taxpayer-funded programs.
11: Is somebody gaming the system? Of course somebody is. But I do not think that it is this huge, widespread fraud.
10: Local prosecutors estimated the fraud to be as high as $9 billion. But Rob Kupak looked the other way. He voted against solutions like requiring state agencies to publish plans to combat waste, fraud, and abuse. He even opposed holding accountable the state officials who failed us despite evidence that fraud totaled billions of dollars. But now it's campaign season, and Kupak is claiming otherwise. Let's get Minnesota back on track. And that starts with opposing Rob Kupak in November. This independent expenditure is paid for by ProJobs Majority. It is not coordinated with or approved by any candidate, nor is any candidate responsible for it.
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Well, I'll tell you what, all of those exes live in Texas. There's some George Strait as you and I dive into another hour on this Sunday with more music for you just to see you smile. Here's Tim McGraw.

0: Toby Keith, and That's All I'm Doing Is Thinking About You. Tom Lang with more music on the way for you, getting through the final few hours of the September weekend. Well, Dolly Parton's nieces stopped by to talk about the renaming of the Nashville airport after their aunt Granny Dolly.
1: I think it's great. Danielle's an amazing pilot. What's your take on that, cousin?
2: Well, I mean, I'm not in charge of naming airports, but
1: it's true.
2: But if that's what the people want, we should do it.
3: Yeah.
2: We had how many people signed that?
1: I've lost count now.
2: There was a ton of signatures. Yes. But they've talked about that for years, and she didn't think it was a serious thing. And then just in the few days after they passed, they had all those signatures. So I'm all for it. I can't wait to see what the three-letter identifier.
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0: Well, there's Ella Langley, and all she wants to do is be her. I'm Tom Lang with more music on the way for you. And by the way, Ella Langley has at least six nods. The 60th annual CMA Awards coming up in November. She's up for Entertainer of the Year, Single of the Year, Female Artist of the Year, Album of the Year, and a whole bunch more. Good luck to her.
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6: 45 tonight, under clear skies, east winds 5 to 10 miles per hour. Storms likely tomorrow, high temperatures reach up to 62. Partly cloudy tomorrow night, slight chance of rain showers, lows around 51. Dry with temps below average Tuesday and Wednesday and highs in the mid-60s. Right now, it's 65 degrees. I'm staff meteorologist Jennifer Wojcicki.
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0: Well, I hope you didn't get those Friday night blues. There's some John Conley. I'm Tom Lang with more music on the way for you. Well, he had some downtime, technically. Just a commitment here, a commitment there, a day or two for the month of July and August. So what did he decide to do? He took his family and they moved into a brand new house in Florida. And I'm talking about Kane.
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1: ABC News, I'm Wayne Cabot. Despite a week of warnings from the people behind AI, President Trump today downplayed the idea of guardrails, fearing that America will lose out to China. Today, the CEOs of tech companies backed the warnings from a now former employee.
2: Last week, Anthropic researcher Jacob Coxon publicly quit, saying the AI companies are, quote, gambling with our lives, and earnestly believe that AI could kill us all by the end of the decade. The fears over AI manifesting in tests run by developers who found rogue models have figured out how to break free and conduct their own hacks.
1: ABC's Stephen Portnoy. President Trump refused to say today if the United States was behind today's attack on an Iranian oil tanker. The oil supply further squeezed today with new attacks in the Gulf. Global oil just now hitting 108 a barrel. The American gas pump show from AAA, diesel at 620 a gallon now, nationwide, regular 431. This is ABC News. A 40-year-old woman is Pennsylvania's third measles death in recent weeks. Like the others, she was not vaccinated. Pull your seatbelt tight. We are going down. The pilot's warning to Congressman and Wisconsin gubernatorial candidate Tom Tiffany. The emergency landing in Lake Wausau forced them to stand at the top of the plane until it sank.
3: There were two boats that came to our location. They found us and they hauled us in the boats and took us away to the ambulances.
1: Rescued from an island on Lake Superior, a 70-year-old man who was missing for a week. The Coast Guard says Craig Berg was injured, hypothermic, when they found him. A look at first responders at 9/11 finds a good deal of PTSD and depression. Mount Sinai School of Medicine researchers analyzed more than 18,000 responders. 39% meet the criteria for probable PTSD and 35% for probable depression, 25 years after the terror attacks. Wayne Cabot, ABC News.